Tank is in the mix. Eddie Clark, let's go. Oh, you hear that band? Skrrr, let's go. Southwest the Cap Panthers are in the building. Let's go, baby.

0: Killers in the building. Eastside, what we doing?
1: I'm on dope. I'm on X. Yeah, I want something else.
0: They say Creekside in trouble Thursday.

Yes, sir. CEO, they call me Mr. What we doing? I'm focused on this dough, ain't really worried about the pretty boy Tank, holiday season. 8 o'clock, what we doing, baby?

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1: brand new Key Glock right here, what's up?
0: Go, go, go, go, go, go, go, go, go, go.
1: Don't forget, I got them Chris Brown and Usher tickets.
0: Go, go,
1: action packed show today. Come on, baby. Yeah. Pretty Boy Tank on the live. Mix going crazy. My brother. 8 o'clock, what we doing?

Okay. Shout out to the Southwestern Carolina Panthers. They done officially took over my show today.

Paige didn't go to high school like that, so you don't count. We love you, though. We love you, sis. It's an Atlanta thing right now. Shout out to everybody in the building right now. Tapped in. So I went to Cap High School. Got a big game on Thursday. Let's go. They say Creekside, the number one team in the state, right? All right. Let's go, Tank.

0: You know what's crazy about this is K-Lore. I really like this song. I really like K-Lore. K-Lore, salute. Congratulations. You're on Holiday Season Live. Let's go. High 107.9, Pretty Boy Tank, what we doing?
1: I think Henny looking sexy. If I'm Coco, then where the

0: 9 o'clock mixtape. I have one of the best football teams in the land, of course, in Atlanta. My dogs, I went to Southwest DeKalb some years ago, man. I was under the one and only, the infamous coach Buck Godfrey. And it was only right I had these guys come up here and represent for the team, man. They got a big game this Thursday. DJ Holiday, of course, I got to introduce the one and only Southwest DeKalb Panthers in the building. Now I got Coach Bell in here. What's up, Coach Bell?
1: What's up, DJ Holiday?
0: Man, how you feeling today, man?
1: I feel great. Blessed to be here.
0: Yes, sir, man. Listen, you are the head coach of Southwest DeKalb. I know you say you're getting a lot of pressure and stuff like that because you're from Jersey, right?
1: Jersey.
0: Man, how do you feel about filling
1: the shoes? Shout out to
0: Newark. How do you feel about filling the shoes of Buck Godfrey, man?
1: Hey, man, listen, I feel blessed to be coming behind someone like Buck Godfrey. I'm trying to continue the tradition.
0: Yes, have you met him before?
1: I met him. He came out to one of our games last year.
0: What did he say?
1: Spoke to the team.
0: What was something that he said to you that left some good words on you?
1: Work.
0: Work.
1: Just keep working, Coach.
0: Yeah, man.
1: That's it. All they did was work.
0: I was telling the team, I was like, man, when I played for Coach Godfrey, man, we had 3-a-days. We used to chop wood, all type of crazy stuff like that, man.
1: It's a different day now. We can't do all that.
0: Oh, yeah. They got soft on us, man. The team ain't soft, though.
1: Yeah, the state done got soft.
0: Man. Oh, the state? Okay, yeah. Cool, man. But listen, you have a big game this Thursday against Creekside, correct?
1: Yeah, Creekside, number one team in Georgia, in our opinion.
0: Okay, cool. What do they have in store on Thursday, man?
1: Listen, they gonna come out to the 2026 Southwest DeKalb Panthers, the new edition.
0: Yeah, the new edition.
1: Yep.
0: All right, cool. You got two of your big dogs over here right now, man.
1: Yeah.
0: Congratulations, guys. How y'all feeling, man? Y'all good?
2: Yeah, I'm good.
0: What's going on? I got the quarterback in the building. What's up, your dog? Introduce yourself to the city one time.
2: Braylon Carter, quarterback for Southwest DeKalb.
0: Now, Braylon, are you a runner or a thrower?
2: Throw the ball.
0: Yeah? Yeah. This your first year, second year, what?
2: I'm a senior.
0: A senior. Okay, cool. What you did last year? Did good?
2: Yes, sir. I went all state, all metro, everything like
0: that.
2: That's
0: what I'm talking about, man. All right, brother. And then you got defense. Defense win championships, correct?
2: Yes, sir.
0: That's what I mean. Well, introduce yourself one time, big dog. Got a linebacker in here.
3: Yes, sir. My name's Chase Thomas, linebacker, class of 27.
0: That's what I'm talking about. Now, Chase, man, listen. You're playing against Creekside.
3: Yes, sir.
0: Number one team in the state, right?
3: Yes, sir.
0: What are they gonna get on Thursday, brother?
3: They're going to get 11 hats to the ball, and we're going to swarm every play.
0: That's what I'm talking about.
3: 110% effort.
0: That's what I'm talking about, man. Now, y'all in the building, of course, man. Thank you guys so much for coming through, man. I appreciate you. Y'all going to kick it with me for a while?
1: Yes, we are.
0: Southwest DeKalb is in the building. Eastside Zone 6, stand up. I got my dogs in here. It's Atlanta Zone Hip Hop Station. High 107.9.
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0: Atlanta's only hip hop station. How about 079? Still in the building, man. Southwest DeKalb Panthers.
1: Let's go.
0: They are here, man. They got a big game on Thursday at Buck Godfrey Stadium, of course, at 7 p.m. We're going to make sure we support them and turn up with them, guys. Y'all know what it is. They're going against the number one team in the state, Creekside. And, they said they're taking an L. We're going to see, though. Also, don't forget the biggest, man, two of the biggest. Matter of fact, Usher and Chris Brown, we are giving away tickets this hour. When you hear a Chris Brown record and an Usher record back-to-back, make sure you call up 447-41107.

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0: 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Who's this?
1: India.
0: India, what's up?
1: This is Negra.
0: Negra, what you just heard?
1: 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I just heard We Going Up Tonight featuring Chris Brown and Usher, Let Me See.
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1: DJ Holiday.
0: Congratulations!
1: Thank you!
0: Guess where you going?
1: To the R&B concert.
0: You are going to see two of the biggest to ever do it, man. Chris Brown and, of course, the one and only Usher live in concert. Congratulations!
1: Thank you! Hold on.

0: winner. Congratulations to Sarah. She just won tickets, of course, to go see Chris Brown and Usher live in Atlanta. Man, you want to go see Chris Brown and Usher?
1: Oh, yes, sir. Yes, sir.
0: You almost said hell yeah. It's all good, bro. I know your girlfriend want to go see it. It's all right. Ah, you ain't going to shout her out. Y'all get shot by your girlfriends, boy. Yeah. She going to be mad. All right, man. Anyway, listen, man. Shout out to the Booster Club in here, too, as well. What's up, big dog?
2: Hey, how you doing? Eric Dennis. I was the Cloud Booster Club president here with my boys today.
0: Man, talk to me real quick about what you wanted to get off your chest, bro, because I know, you know, it was something that the whole city listening right now, you know, I'm an alumni, so I got to let you speak your mind one time.
2: I want to let everybody know that Savage Cab has never left. Everybody has these questions about Savage Cab, where they at, what they got going on. We still doing what we do. We are the standard, so we don't do no chasing. We don't do all that other stuff everybody else has to do to get boys. Boys come to us because they want to be educated first and athletes second.
0: Exactly.
2: We have a standard at Southwest Cal that we upheld here, and many people leave our program not only in successful in the sports field, but many people leave our program successful in life. We have lawyers, we have doctors, we have DJs, we have politicians, we have plenty of success to come out of Southwest Cal and DeKalb County as a whole. So I just want to shed light on that we have positive things happening in our school, positive things happening in our community, and we want everybody to come out and support these boys and show these boys that we do believe in them and their futures and the things that they have going on for themselves.
0: So listen, guys, I'm telling y'all, I need y'all to donate to the Booster Club, man. Let my boys turn up. It's going to go crazy Thursday. Come out there. If you need to be inspired, come watch the game on Thursday, 7 p.m., Buck Godfrey Stadium. They're going up against Creekside. I'll be there. I'm going to work out something right now where I can actually be there.
2: Everybody,
0: I'm pulling up. I'm pulling up, man. We're going to definitely come support our boys, man. Yo, Coach Bell, I just want everybody in the car who are alumni of Southwest DeKalb who going to the game on Thursday. I want them to feel that energy, that vibe, man. Break us down one time, Coach.
3: 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A win on me, win on three. One, two, three.
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Birthday bash cash less than like 3 weeks away. We're trying to put some money in your pocket so you ain't got to be struggling out here, man. I know you got your tickets. We sold out, but we're trying to put some money in your pocket too as well, all right? Listen, guys, ball for ball. We about to start in less than 7 minutes right here. It's the 91 Hip Hop Station. How about 7-9?

0: What's up, y'all? This your girl, Erica Duchess, and this is Bar for Bar. Look, I'm need for y'all to send in them songs, man. I've been hearing a lot of bull crap. A lot of that stuff been trash. Who's the next big thing in the city? I need to know. Some of y'all gonna win, and some of you know you need to get them CDLs. What a holiday. It's Bar for Bar time.
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2: 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All you have to do is hit the email up at Bar for Bar. 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
3: We do.
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3: Yes, sir.
4: What's up, y'all?
2: What's up, Bari? How you feeling today, mama?
4: I'm feeling good.
2: What's out of town you calling from?
4: Clayton County.
2: Hey. Clayton County. Boop, boop, boop, boop, boop. Okay, you be out there with Walker and Lotto. All right, cool. Well, listen, Bart, today we're going to premiere your song on the radio live. You're going to go head-to-head with our two-day champ. Her name is Amber Shion, and yeah, man, it's going to be a good battle. You ready for it?
4: Yep, I'm ready.
2: All right, cool. How long you been rapping?
4: I've been rapping since I was
2: 8 years old. How old are you now?
3: For real.
4: I'm 17.
2: Okay. Oh, you young.
3: Oh, yeah. What?
2: you just got out of school.
3: Yeah. Your mama just picked you up.
4: But I'm out here.
2: Okay, cool. We're going to see then. So listen, I need you to introduce your record to the town one time.
4: I'm Bit Right, and my song called Hot Girl. I'm remixing Bankroll Fresh song.
3: Ooh.
2: Well, look. Bankroll Fresh, that's some tough shoes to fill. We're going to see what it sounds like, all right? One time for Bari. We're going to introduce the brand new record here.

0: Bari!
1: Can you hear me?
0: Let me find out you can rap, girl.
2: Yeah.
0: I like that record right there. That's going to be a tough one, Moran. I think she might do something tonight.
2: She probably is going to do it. It's going to be a fight. It's going to be a fist fight. It's going to be a fist fight.
0: Amber ain't going to like that when she hear that record.
2: It's
0: going
2: to be
0: right
2: a fist
0: there.
2: Fight for sure. I'll say that. It's going to be a fist fight.
0: Well, listen, Bari, congratulations, like I said, on making it for bar, but you are going up against the one and only our two-day champ, Amber Cheyenne, and she got two wins on her belt. She is not going to move over easily, but if you do everything correctly and everybody votes for you, you will be our new one-day champ. We're going to see, though, okay?
2: Mm-hmm.
1: Okay, y'all going to see. I'm the youngest in charge.
0: That's what I'm talking about, man. Look, we're going to get you on the phone with the champion when we get back. You ready for that?
1: Yep, I'm

0: Help us now. Turn me up.
1: Hey, check this out, man. It's your boy, Young Dro, man. Going bar for bar, man. Who the hottest up-and-coming artist in the city? You dig?
2: Holiday season! Holiday season!
3: 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Bar for bar, my favorite time of the day, baby, with two independent artists go head-to-head to figure out who is going to run their side of town, man. Will it be the north side, the east side, the west side, or the south side? We're going to see, guys. It's taking over the city, man. All you got to do right now is hit up the email at bar, the number four, bar, 1079 at Gmail. We got our two-day champ on the phone going for her third win. Her name is Amber Cheyenne. What's up, mama?
4: Hey, y'all. What's going on? It's your girl, Amber Cheyenne. Hey, DJ Holiday.
3: How you doing today? You good?
4: I'm good. I'm feeling great.
3: How was your Mother's Day weekend? What'd you do?
4: It was amazing. I spent some time in Barossa, because I'm from Barossa, Georgia.
3: Ooh.
4: I spent some time with my mom and my grandma
3: awesome.
4: And my siblings, and that's everything to me.
3: Did you tell them you was running the radio in Atlanta?
4: Yes. My mom knows, because she was voting.
3: Okay.
4: But my grandma, she just lost. She's just like, okay, baby, do your thing.
3: She said, baby, kick all they asses.
4: Exactly that part.
3: Well, listen, man, you got somebody's ass to kick today, because you got a brand new challenger by the name of Barty.
5: And she coming with it.
4: Oh, gosh. You said Barty?
3: Barry.
5: Barry.
4: Oh, Barry.
3: Yeah.
4: Barry with the bar for bar.
3: Yeah, she has an amazing record. She sampled my dog Bankroll Fresh. She's a hot girl. Said she a little young thing too. She's 17 years old. She said she ready for action.
4: Oh, she's gonna light me up.
3: Mm-hmm. She said she ready for action. She got all the young girls ready to go for crazy.
5: Yeah,
3: for
5: the female YNs.
4: The
5: YHs. Yeah. I ain't want to say that.
4: You know that's what they call us on the internet now.
3: YNs. Oh my God. Well, listen, man. Introduce your record today and tell that girl you ain't moving off your square tonight. Go ahead.
4: 17-year-old kicking me out of my spot. I had to hit on with another Fresh 16, y'all. Ooh. Amber Cheyenne with Fresh 16.
3: Here we go. Let's

0: Okay, okay, okay. We ain't got to talk too much to Abba, man. Really she definitely know what the hell she doing. She the 2-day champ right now. Bar is one trying to, you know, win and beat it real quick. So we going to see. When we get y'all back on the phone, man, you ready to talk to her?
1: I'm ready.
0: You gonna give her some inspiration because she said she gonna. She,
1: you know she young, so I gotta school her.
0: Oh my God, let's go, man! 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

0: Hey, say what's happening, man. TIP Zone 1, Westside. Hey, man, stand up. You understand that? We going buffer ball in the time, man. Grand Hustle Zone. We'll be seeing who the hottest in the city is, man. Get what? I know the answer already.
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2: 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All you have to do is hit the email up at bar for bar. 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Put your number in there, your name, and, of course, your record clean, squeaky clean. We got our brand-new challenger on the phone and our two-day champion on the phone as well. Of course, her name is Bari. She done remixed the My Dog song.
3: May he rest in peace, man.
2: Mm-hmm. Bankroll Fresh. She a hot girl, though. That's what she said. She about to be outside, turned up for the summertime. We're going to see, though. Yep. We're going to see.

0: Bari, how you feel about your chances today, mama?
1: I feel good. I think I'm a witness.
0: Now,
1: like I said, I'm the youngest in charge. No disrespect to Amber, though.
0: Now, Amber said, you're a little young to be outside this late. She said, ain't it past your bedtime that you got to get in the bed by 9 o'clock or something?
1: Ain't it past her?
2: Ooh! She also said, you know, you still be eating chicken nuggets. How you feel about that?
1: Nah, I don't eat chicken nuggets, but, you know, I'm more of an Alfredo type of girl.
0: Oh! What I'm talking about, man. You better talk about that Alfredo, girl. Well, listen, man. Amber, what do you feel? How you feeling?
3: Oh, I'm feeling good. I'm feeling great. I know Bari's probably not going to make it to the bar for bar, being that she's going to have to go to bed. It's going to be past her curfew. Tomorrow and all that good stuff. So, class is dismissed, baby.
2: So you saying if she stay past her bedtime, you going to pull out the bed and whoop her?
3: With a pillow, fresh pillow, make it cool for her.
0: Oh, my God. Well, listen, man, this is too crazy, man. Let's get to these phone lines, guys. Ain't about us, ain't about them, it's about y'all. Call up right now, 447-411-0079. Will it be our two-day champ, Amber, going for her third win today? And schooling the young girl, Bari, okay? And over with B. Bari going for her first win today. Said she got all the YNs ready for
2: the YNs, the
0: turn up.
2: YNs.
0: You know, she said she said Amber too old to be outside this late.
2: She said go get your cake.
0: She said y'all used to be in bed by 10 o'clock. All right, y'all, call up right now. Best of seven win, 447-411-0079. Right here on Bar for Bar. 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

0: 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And this money could possibly be yours, bro. But listen, right now, mm-hmm. it's result time. Look at these phone lines, baby. Ball for ball, who you got?
1: Amber Cheyenne.
0: Ball for ball, who you taking?
2: Hey, Amber Cheyenne for the win.
0: Ball for ball, who you got?
1: Bari.
0: Ball for ball, who you got? Bari or Amber?
1: Bari.
0: Ball for ball, who you got? Bari or Amber?
2: Amber.
0: Ball for ball, who you taking?
2: Amber.
0: Ball for ball, who you rocking with?
1: Amber Cheyenne.
0: Ball for ball, you got Bari or Amber?
1: Amber Cheyenne.
0: How about a 7-9? Ball for ball, who you taking?
1: Jay Bari.
0: Ball for ball, who you taking?
1: Bari.
0: Ball for ball, who you got?
1: Bari.
0: Ball for ball, who you taking?
1: Bari.
0: Ladies and gentlemen, boys and girls, today, I just knew it was going to be one of them days. It is 6-6. It is tied right now. The next person who calls is moving on to the next day. Will it be Bari or will it be Amber? We're about to see. Ball for ball, who you taking?
1: Bari.
0: And just like that, congratulations to our brand new champion, the one and only Bari. Bari. She came out of nowhere. I love it, though, man. That's what it's all. Healthy competition, man.
3: Healthy competition.
0: Amber, congratulations, mama. You had a great run. 3 days. Keep going. Keep going. Vibing. Keep working.
3: Yeah.
0: You know, you can submit again in 30 days, man. We really appreciate you. But today belongs to Bari. She just came in and took over. Double salute to her. 17 years old. I guess she ain't got to go to bed tonight.
3: Absolutely. She's going to be up playing her PS5.
0: That's what I'm talking about,
3: she's
0: man.
3: She's going to school tomorrow.
0: If you want to tap in, you want to go head-to-head with Bari, make sure you hit the email up right now. 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That's what it's all about right there.
3: And make sure your music is clean. We need your name. We need your phone number. And we're going to see who's going to head up against Bari tomorrow.
0: Bari, girl, you are lit today. That's what I like to hear, man. Congratulations. It's Atlanta's only hip hop station. Hot 1079. Top of the hour. Who we got, baby?
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7: All right, listen, man. We got to help a hustler when we come back. Apparently, something that's supposed to be a good time, like a concert, could cause a household to crumble.
8: Mm-hmm. Well, how is that, Kyle?
7: Yeah.
8: That's a good time for families, isn't it?
7: I mean, not for this family. We'll hear the voicemail when we come back and hear what the problem really is.
8: Well, is this the little girl that was on stage performing with the stripper and Snoop? No, this is worse?
9: I hope not.
7: I hope
8: is
7: not,
8: this worse?
7: Too. I hope that's not
8: because that was a mess.
7: You know what? We'll find out. We'll get the details. We'll get some help from the hustlers and we'll solve

0: with the Morning Hustle.
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I thought you was tired by now. I've seen you been DJing all around the city, man. Come on, bro. Make that movie then. It's 10 o'clock. Holiday season. You know what they like. 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I love it. DJ Geronimo, let's go, baby. Hot 107.9.

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Rich boy shoes and all the broke boys still. 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
1: Yo, what's up, man? 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
3: This is Senator Reverend Raphael Warnock. 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
9: 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Being broke did something to my spirit. Hands to plug me. They ain't like they couldn't
8: 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What you say?
9: Look at me now. Driving German engineering. You don't want your baby mama. Kia Roy. 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

0: And Moran,
1: yes, sir.
0: Birthday bash is less than 2 weeks away, my brother.
1: Crazy.
0: How you feeling, man? You ready?
1: Man, I'm excited. I'm just looking forward to seeing what we're going to do as a team, as a collective. Hey, man, I feel like
0: who you most excited to see?
1: I'm looking forward to seeing the pop-outs because I know we about to see some.
0: The pop-outs are going to be crazy because I know who's confirmed and I know who's pulling up, and I'm so hyped.
1: That sounds like something DJ Holiday would know.
0: Make sure you do have your tickets. If you don't, man, I'm sure you can give them somebody. But hey, nevertheless,
2: new
0: man,
2: face.
0: Everybody in Atlanta.

Spread it, you know what I'm saying, you know. Yeah. Yeah, me like a, you know what I'm saying.

Never chase bread, chase the vision. 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Somebody tell them people Mr. Hem is here.

0: put me in a place on the map, cause I'm him. 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Falling hard on another hemisphere. Somebody tell them people Mr. Hem is here.
1: Whoa, whoa, whoa, whoa, whoa, whoa.
0: Mr. Hem is here.
1: Whoa, whoa, whoa, whoa, whoa, whoa.
0: Mr. Hem.

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5: The reality is we have again circled the moon with four astronauts taking pictures and returned safely for a cost of over $4 billion. The first trip to the moon in 1969 cost about $2.5 billion in today's money value, but the astronauts walked around, placed an American flag on the moon, took pictures, and returned safely. So my question is, what have these flights to the moon produced other than some very expensive pictures and, of course, made some rocket ship investors very wealthy? Has exploration of the moon brought us closer to finding a cure for cancer as numbers continue to rise? Or has exploring the moon helped us to figure out how to feed millions of Americans who go to bed every night hungry, many without shelter? Or is the reality that those in charge of spending our tax dollars are more concerned with their friends getting richer than they are about you and me being okay?
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0: 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Mm-hmm. And I'm telling you, man, some of this money could be yours in your bank account, all right?
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0: How you feeling? How you feeling, A-Town? It's going to be lit Memorial Day weekend. I can't wait. That's well, listen, man, that is time for us to get up out of here. Thank you so much. Make sure you follow me on Instagram at DJ Holiday. 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
1: Yes, sir. 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Tap in, tap in.
0: And just like that, we about to get up out of here, baby girl. I need you to sing it. Shout out to, of course, man, Southwest Decatur High School coming through. My dog Don Tripp is coming through on Wednesday. We just got confirmation. I'm excited, man. Shout out to everybody tapping in. 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
2: All right, listen, man, we gotta help a hustler when we come back. Apparently, something that's supposed to be a good time, like a concert, could cause a household to crumble.
3: Mm-hmm. Well, how is that, Kyle? Yeah. That's a good time for family, isn't it?
2: I mean, not for this family. We'll hear the voicemail when we come back and hear what the problem really is.
3: Is this the little girl that was on stage performing with the stripper and Snoop? No, this is worse?
4: I hope not.
2: I hope not, too. I hope that's not
3: because that was a mess.
2: You know what? We'll find out. We'll get the details. We'll get some help from

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0: 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No cap.

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TIP the King Good, letting you know birthday bad 30 coming. Sunday, May 24th. Yo, Memorial Day weekend. You know?

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Real over everything, I'm enforced. Lit up the city when I got a torch. I went and got it, I didn't have a choice. I'm from the dirty, we took the north. Step on the, I can't show no remorse. 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Yeah,

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2: All right, listen, man, we got to help a hustler when we come back. Apparently, something that's supposed to be a good time, like a concert, could cause a household to crumble.
3: Mm-hmm. Well, how is that, Kyle? That's a good time for family, isn't it?
2: I mean, not for this family. We'll hear the voicemail when we come back and hear what the problem really is.
3: Is this the little girl that was on stage performing with the stripper and Snoop? No, this is worse?
2: I hope not. I hope that's not
3: because that was a mess.
2: You know what? We'll find out. We'll get the details. We'll get some help from the hustlers and we'll solve

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3: You know there's people out here getting into accidents and not calling nobody. 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He told me everybody in pain. My mom was in the car. My wife was in the car. I said, you ain't go to the hospital? I said, get up now. 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
0: Mr. Hem is here.
1: Whoa, whoa, whoa, whoa, whoa, whoa.
0: Mr. Hem.
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No, she thinks she me when she driving the sport. Real over everything, on the enforce. Lit up the city when I got a torch. I went and got it, I didn't have a choice. I'm from the dirty, we to the north. Step on the second, show no remorse. Straight in the streets when I jump out the porch. Yeah, Mrs. Trendsetter, whatever she do, they

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2: All right, listen, man. We got to help a hustler when we come back. Apparently, something that's supposed to be a good time, like a concert, could cause a household to crumble.
3: Mm-hmm. Well, how is that, Kyle? Yeah. That's a good time for family, isn't it?
2: I mean, not for this family. We'll hear the voicemail when we come back and hear what the problem really is.
3: Is this the little girl that was on stage performing with the stripper and Snoop? No, this is worse?
4: I hope not.
2: I hope that's not
3: because that was a mess.
2: You know what? We'll find out. We'll get the details. We'll get some help from the hustler.

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0: 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Somebody tell them people Mr. Hem is here.
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0: 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Ballin' hard on another hemisphere. Somebody tell them people Mr. Hem is here.
1: Whoa, whoa, whoa, whoa, whoa, whoa.
0: Mr. Hem.

0: The hemisphere. Somebody tell them people Mr. Hem is here.
1: Whoa, whoa, whoa, whoa, whoa, whoa.
0: Mr. Hem is here.
1: Whoa, whoa, whoa, whoa, whoa, whoa.
0: Mr. Hem.
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2: DJ AK.
0: They not like us. They not like us. They not like us. They not like us.
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2: DJ AK.
1: It's the Morning Hustle.
4: Good Tuesday morning, baby. What's up?
5: Yeah, yeah.
4: Morning Hustle in the building. L'Oreal, what up?
6: Hey.
4: Alto, what's good?
5: What kind of hate was that? That was on.
4: Kyle, said Tilly, and I'm here. We ready to go. We got our guy DJ AK. He's in the mix like he is each and every day. Ready to get it popping, man. I feel like it's going to be a good one today. It's always a good Ta-Ta Tuesday.
6: It definitely is always a good Tuesday. As long as Monday is the worst.
4: Okay.
6: We got past that. So yeah. It's flying colors from there.
4: Yeah, man. All right. Let's celebrate this Ta-Ta Tuesday. We got our guy DJ AK. He's in the mix. Yo, turn up for him one time, man. Let's get to it.

0: Stagey, bro.
1: Good looking out, man. He'll be back tomorrow morning to hold it down on a hump day Wednesday. All right?
2: Get your hump on.
1: All right, Mona Hustle here. Let's get into Kyle's message of the day.
2: Am I?
3: Yeah.
4: Listen up.
3: Here's some quick inspiration to start your day.
4: Now check it.
5: Kyle's message of the day.
1: Kyle's message of the day today is doing it later. It's probably too late.
2: Oh, I was thinking doing it well.
1: Doing it later is probably too late, man. Stop procrastinating, basically. You know what I'm saying? If you got an idea, do it now. Because if you wait till later, somebody else is going to capitalize on your idea.
2: Mm.
1: You know what I mean? You got something you need to do right now in terms of getting out there and applying for that job. Do it now. Because if not, somebody else is going to apply for it first and get it. And then you're not going to get up in here. You got to do it when you think about it. You got to make it happen right away. Because procrastination creeps in. Next thing you know, a day goes by, a week goes by, months go by. You're looking up a year later like, damn, how much progress could I have had I just acted on the idea when it first popped into my mind?
2: That's okay?
1: So let's get out there. Let's make it happen. Let's stop procrastinating. Don't put things off till later. Do it and get it done right now, because Kyle's message of the day today is doing it later is probably too late.
2: I love that. And mine is easy. I'd rather be funny than pretty any day, but good thing I'm both. Stay safe out there.
1: All right. Stick around. When we come back, we're trying to help out a hustler named Janelle. She wants to take her 13-year-old daughter to see Chris Brown and Usher grind on stage. The father's like, hell no. Who's right? Who's wrong?
2: That's not what she's going for the music.
1: Oh.
6: She's going for the music now. Okay.
1: We'll see when we come back.
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1: It's time to wake up. Rise and grind.
2: Got an issue? Well, L'Oreal and Kyle are going to give you some sound advice.

0: Is this Janelle?
1: Is this the morning hustle?
0: You know it is.
2: It's Sha'Aaliyah.
0: You know it is.
2: Uh-oh.
1: Yes, and y'all are so right. Concerts do break up home.
0: What's
2: you
0: going
2: think
0: on?
2: So?
1: Yes, so I want to take my 13-year-old daughter to see Chris Brown and Usher, and my husband said absolutely not.
0: That's
1: and
0: right.
1: I already got us the tickets.
2: Wait a second. What's wrong with Chris Brown and Usher?
0: You just threw your money away.
1: That's what I said. He was like, absolutely not. That concert is way too grown and too R-rated for a 13-year-old girl.
0: Facts.
1: I said, but we be listening to it all the time. He said, no. Usher feeding cherries to women, Chris Brown doing all that grinding. My daughter need to be at home watching Disney Plus.
0: I kind of agree, man.
2: You totally agree.
0: I mean, it is R-rated.
2: That's crazy. So you never went to any concerts when you was young?
1: No, you know what? And you know what's so crazy? I thought it would be a cute mommy-daughter date, a good memory for us.
0: Yeah.
1: I think we still going to go.
2: Hold on. I know these ain't no cheap tickets. What do you mean? And I would still go, too. Thank you.
1: We got floor seats.
2: Oh, hell no. Them floor seats is about $1,600.
1: Sweat.
0: You deserve a divorce. I'm just going to throw it out there.
2: Oh, but,
0: okay. I just want to make sure I get. So you already bought the tickets that he don't know.
1: He don't know I got the tickets. And then I was talking to it, like threw it up in the air. And he said, oh, absolutely not.
2: You messed up. Yeah, you wasn't supposed to bring it up. It was supposed to be like, surprise
1: I didn't
2: me.
1: Think
2: when
1: he would say no.
2: Yeah, that's true.
0: No,
2: too.
0: Where you messed up.
1: Me, Cherry.
2: And your daughter be right there. How come she can see that?
0: Feeding mommy cherries and the daughter
1: well,
0: getting fed
1: she
0: cherries.
1: Got here?
2: Oh!
0: You said what?
2: How you think she got here now,
1: how
2: Cherry?
1: She got here.
0: But she don't need to be seeing it. She don't need to be seeing it.
1: That's what
0: it comes down
1: to.
0: To
1: convince him to let us go.
0: There ain't no convincing. He's absolutely right.
2: I'm pretty sure Chris Brown is one of her favorite artists too.
1: Is it really that bad?
0: Yes.
2: I don't think it's that bad.
0: You didn't see what he did on that couch to them women? 13. You went to 13?
2: He didn't do anything. I feel like she's going to see it on social media. She might as well be able to see it on the floor.
1: She might see even worse.
0: I'm going to just say this. Sometimes we know the kids are going to see certain things, but then it's also about what you co-sign as a parent.
2: This is a good experience. I went to the Chris Brown concert. There was nothing wrong. I definitely would bring a 13-year-old to it.
0: But you went at an older, I don't know about 13.
2: I did not go to an older nothing. I went to a regular
1: kid last time. You said I should just go ahead and take her and deal with it later?
2: I definitely think you should go ahead and take her.
0: I want you to call back. Yeah, okay. And call back when your husband gone too.
2: Yeah, I'm also not married, so I'm going to be honest.
0: Divorce pending.
2: I don't think so. I wonder what the hustlers think.
1: He going to be mad though. He'll be all right. Thank y'all.
0: All right, we're going to find out what the hustlers say. Who's right, who's wrong? Is Janelle foul for what she did? Or is she right, man? The kids are old enough to go to the show. What do you think? 866-HUSTLE-8, 866-487-8538.
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0: 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L'Oreal, Kyle, Santillan, Alton Walker.
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0: All right, Janelle wants to take her 13-year-old daughter to see Chris Brown and Usher. Her husband says, hell no. Mm-hmm. Who's right? Who's wrong? 866-HUSTLE-8, 866-487-8538. Who's this on the line?
3: This Bowleg Meechy Meech from Indianapolis.
2: Yo, this is even epic.
4: What?
0: Bowleg Meechy Meech.
4: I don't like it.
2: I love it.
0: What you want to say, bro?
3: Man, I just want to say, goddammit, I listen to y'all show every morning. Goddammit, to get my day started going. Right. Goddammit, and I'll be on Monday morning to it.
2: We love your bow-legged ass, yes, okay?
3: Sir. You know what they say about them bow-legged people, Miss L'Oreal.
2: Yeah, I heard. You walking proof, ain't it?
3: You know it.
0: What you say about Janelle's situation, bro?
2: That's all I wanted to say. That's hilarious.
0: Listen, when you call up here, don't get disconnected, man. 866-HUSTLE-8.
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2: 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That's it.
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0: Hi, I am District Attorney Fonnie Willis, and I am proud to endorse Dr. Heavenly Kimes for Congress in District 13. I've seen what strong, committed leadership looks like, and Dr. Heavenly brings that same level of dedication and discipline and a heart to everything that she does. She understands the real challenges facing Georgia families, and she is not afraid to step up and do the work. 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Let's all do the right thing and vote for Dr. Heavenly Kimes for Congress's District 13. Early voting is going on now.
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1: Listen, man, we're talking about Janelle's situation. We're trying to help a hustler today. She's distraught because she wants to take her 13-year-old daughter to see Usher and Chris Brown.
2: Yeah, so her husband is a first-class hater.
1: Or he's a responsible father.
3: That's what he is.
2: How is that responsible?
4: She don't need to see none of that. That's like my mama co-signing tip drill.
2: What do you mean? You know what?
1: Right.
2: I ain't going to say. Right. Now, I will say about the co-sign might be a little different, but I was listening to Lil' Kim when I was younger.
4: I was too, but my mama didn't know.
1: Exactly. That's the thing.
4: It was certain thing my mama didn't know.
1: But you don't do it with your parents.
2: But you're saying the influence. But what I'm saying is, even if the mother's there, nothing's going to change. You just listen to the music.
1: That's not true.
4: But you can't agree with that.
1: Makes a lot.
4: Because that means you can just do it in front. Nah, you ain't going to know. You're not watching Usher and Chris Brown hunch and put cherries in people's mouth.
2: If the mama got on stage while the daughter was there, then I'd be like,
4: you know her mama's going to do that.
2: No, she is not.
4: If Chris Brown asked her to come up, she's going, oh, my God.
2: She is not going to leave her daughter and go on the stage. Like, stop it.
4: Once in a lifetime situation, she going.
1: All right, well, let's see what the hustlers say. 866-488-8538.
2: That's the real reason.
1: Them. T in Goldsboro, North Carolina, what you say?
5: I mean, it's a cute concept about taking daughter and stuff.
1: Yeah.
5: But I will say, at 13, I think it's a bit young. I mean, there's enough going on out here without, you know, taking her right to the forefront.
1: Right.
5: I personally have been to see Chris Brown, and I was on a no contact situation. By the end of that concert, I was trying to contact. So I would just say, especially in a situation where you got a husband and he's not feeling that, we train our kids to do certain things. So child is going to see the difference between the mother and father. And, you know, for you to be the parent and you taking your child to that, it's kind of like saying that's okay.
1: Yeah.
2: It is okay.
5: So, you know, I mean, it's kind of like saying, you know, this what you're seeing is all right. Like, yeah. Whatever, we influence our kids one way or the other.
1: I feel you, because I say all, it's not, man.
2: It's R&B
1: music. It's Chris Brown humping on stage on women. Usher had the whole strippers.
2: Did you go to this concert? He was not humping.
1: We've seen
2: this.
1: He
4: did. It was
2: one song, Take You Down, that he was doing.
1: That's enough.
2: Oh, my God.
1: And you know
2: take
1: what?
2: Her to the bathroom.
1: And to T's point.
2: Yeah.
4: Why you take her down? Take her to the bathroom.
2: It's a 4-hour-long concert.
1: And I say this all the time, to T's point. We know that teenagers are going to do certain things, but what parents co-sign makes a difference.
2: Oh my God, it's music. Shut up, Kyle.
1: It ain't just music.
2: Let it go.
1: It's Chris Brown.
2: You didn't even sing on stage.
4: That's right.
1: It's Usher dropping cherries in women's mouths. All of that means something.
2: You was listening to Bobby Brown. It's the same thing.
1: Again, it's a difference in what kids are going to do and what parents co-sign.
2: Yeah, we get what happened here. The mama is a baddie, and the husband's insecure, and he's scared that Chris Brown and Usher going to be their new father.
1: Now you're making up scenarios.
2: Now, in the future, another man playing football with your son.
4: That's what I'm thinking.

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1: Kaloon.
2: Yes, sir.
1: Yo, is that the right way to say your name?
2: It's Keller.
1: Come on, man. Come on, man. And see, and this is why I sound crazy, because that's what our producers, every single one of our producers, Big Man said your name was Kaloon.
0: He called you Balloon.
3: Let's keep this going.
2: Let us know
3: if the name is correct.
1: All right.
3: From now on, this is fun.
0: Balloon with a C. He said that you a crip.
1: This is
0: why we had to call you Kaloon.
3: Our producer to continue to guess.
1: What'd you say, bro?
2: I said we in the city, man. It's all love.
1: All right, it's all love, man.
0: C's up.
1: Callen is on the line.
0: Oh, Callen, not Kaloon.
3: Kaloon? I'm trying to figure out what was that. Listen, please keep doing that. Never tell us what you think the name is.
4: Callen looks better.
1: Yeah. Oh, my God. Callen's up next. $1,000 cash grab is on the way.
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0: Monday. Dr. Anise Mehta says that the two were passengers aboard a cruise ship that had a recent outbreak.
1: One individual was deemed to be symptomatic on evaluation prior to leaving the Canary Islands, and the second individual was considered an asymptomatic.
0: Governor Brian Kemp addressed the situation as well, saying that Emory is the best place to deal with the hantavirus.
2: We're going to do the right thing. We're going to help get these people back and get them in the right environment that doesn't put our fellow Georgians in jeopardy.
0: Dr. Mehta also said human-to-human transmission is rare.
3: The Andes virus is the only strain that is person-to-person, but again, very difficult to spread. Is close contact with bodily secretions or respiration, sharing things intimately.
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4: Top of that $1,000 cash grab. We got Callen on the line today, representing out of Atlanta.
5: But his friends call him Kaloon.
4: Apparently so do the judges.
5: Yeah.
6: Oh, my God. This is great, man.
4: What's up with you, bro?
6: Man.
4: We know you're familiar with the cash grab, yes?
7: Yes, sir.
4: All right. How you usually feel when you hear other people playing? You feel like you could do better?
7: You know how it is when you hear somebody else doing it, you like, oh, I can do that. And then when you get up there, it's like your heart be beating, but we good.
6: Okay.
5: I don't know if I got ye a little faith today.
4: No, I believe in them. I believe
5: it's
4: in
5: only them. Because, you know, I've been disappointed by a lot of hustlers. And you know, I want you to win, but I don't know. You think you got it?
7: Yeah, man, just depend on what the topic is.
4: All right, well, let's go ahead and get to it. Man. First and foremost, here's the rules. You got 60 seconds to answer 10 questions.
5: There.
4: For every correct answer, you get $10. Get all 10 right, you win $1,000. If you don't know an answer, you can say pass.
5: Yeah.
4: We'll come back to that question as long as we have time.
5: Sure will.
4: And make sure the answer that you give is the one that you want, because we have to go with your first response. And our judges that got your name wrong, Big Meh and them, they don't play about them answers, okay?
5: That's right.
4: That being said, we want to hook you up. L'Oreal's got a free answer for you.
5: I don't even feel like this one is that hard. I don't feel like this challenge is going to be hard for you, but we shall see. The answer I'm going to give you is going to be 50.
6: If you got that answer, you should be able to get $1,000.
5: Right? I think
6: this
5: so,
6: would,
5: too.
6: This should be
5: $1,000.
6: Now
5: I changed my mind once I read the question. But we're always surprised here on the Morning Hustle Show.
4: All right. You ready, bro?
7: Yeah.
4: Uh-oh, you ain't sound confident.
5: We hyped him up.
4: All right,
5: hype me up.
6: You got the free answer, right?
7: Yeah.
6: What is it?
7: Cinco Ocho.
5: Okay, he got it. He got it. He playing with us now. He doing it in Spanish.
4: Man. All right, it sounds like your phone went crazy. Did you put yourself on speaker or something?
7: Yeah, I had to. You know, I'm moving and grooving out here.
4: All right, well, you're going to have to speak directly into your phone so we can hear you, all right?
5: Yeah, because if we miss that answer, you don't get that 1,000.
4: All right, here we go. When you're ready, say, I'm ready.
7: I'm ready.
6: Make sure you say his name.
4: The clock begins in three. Cut it out. Three,
6: ready,
4: two, one. Here we go. What is 5 times 5 times 2?
7: 50.
4: Spell the word beautiful.
7: B-E-A-U-T-I-F-U-L.
4: In what direction does the sun rise?
7: East.
4: In The Fresh Prince of Bel-Air, what city did Will Smith move to California from?
7: Really?
4: What planet in our solar system is famous for having large, visible rings?
7: Saturn.
6: Uh-oh.
4: Multiple choice here. How many days are in a standard non-leap year? 350, 365, or 366?
7: 365.
4: Solve this equation. 90 minus 45.
7: 35.
6: Yeah.
4: In the movie Boys in the Hood, what rapper played Doughboy? Time.
5: Damn, you was on a roll. Bacon, egg, and cheese, and then you threw it away.
6: Man.
5: All right, I don't know. It seemed like you got distracted in the middle of this, and maybe you just got a little nervous. So you got everything right except when you got to 90 minus 45. The answer is 45.
4: Mm-hmm.
5: 45 plus 45 is 90. So same way. Okay. In the movie Boys in the Hood, the rapper that played the character Doughboy, I believe there was only one rapper in that movie, and that was Ice Cube. Yeah, come on. Come on, they shot Ricky and all that.
6: Dang it.
5: Run, Ricky, run. Yeah. Okay, well, you ran away from the $1,000, okay? One, two, three, four, five, six. That's not bad, though, 60.
6: Man, you know, I'm going back to trolling, man. I've been trying to be quiet for y'all to get this $1,000. No, I'm going back. I'm back next time. So the next caller is on impossible.
5: I feel like you be trolling the sweet, innocent people, but when people be seeming like they, you know, you don't do it.
6: Yeah, I mean, you know, and his voice, I don't want to mess with.
5: My thing was this. We asked him the how many days are in a standard non-leap year. He going to say 365, 366. I was like, wait, what? But we take your first answer, and the first answer is 365.
4: All right, Callan, man, you got $60 today on that $1,000 cash grab, man. That's not bad. If you'd have moved faster, you probably could have did better, though, for real, for real.
7: Yeah,
5: but to make it feel better for you, you still wouldn't have got the $1,000.
4: All right, congratulations to you on the 60. For anybody out there that feels like they want to get down with the cash grab, you know what to do. Text the word cash to 71007.

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1: 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The Morning Hustle's here, man. It's L'Oreal, Kyle Santilli, and Alton Walker. And the Lowdown's coming up next.
2: And it looks like luxury may be on sale. 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
1: Yeah, you got that
2: lowdown. On the Morning Hustle.
3: Looks like it could be another Versus on the horizon.
4: That's right. And we'll talk about that in just a second. First, if you got a chance to listen to Chris Brown's album this past weekend, he wants to thank you. Now, he said that he is aware that there are some mixed reviews, but he could take audience criticism. And he said the last three albums came under the same scrutiny, but eventually it grew on people. Did you get a chance to check it out at all?
3: I'm through about song number 8. Because I was listening when I was in the car and I had to get out. So,
4: how about yourself?
5: I mean, I heard that single that he put out, but I'm surprised he even responded like that. That's crazy. I would have never did that.
4: It's okay. He responds to a lot of things. I feel like Chris Brown, like, he picks and chooses, but he does.
5: About his music?
4: He responds about everything.
5: I don't remember him ever, like, responding to this. Mm-hmm. So he's recognizing that.
3: Ugh. Some people ain't feeling it.
4: No, but it happens with a lot of artists. I know even Drake. Like, at first you'll hear the album and you'll be like, I don't really like this. And then once you keep
3: listening.
4: Come
3: back later and you're still like, I don't really like this.
4: No.
5: You never have to do that for Beyonce.
4: You go outside or you go in the club. But that's okay. He's switching up his sound. So if you listen to this album, you can hear that he's kind of changing things a little bit. But I'm not going to lie. I kept bouncing off of it to listen to other things that it gave me a feeling of. I was listening to R. Kelly. I'm not going to lie. Okay. Some people are upset with this and some people are here for it, like me. I don't know. I think that this is a steal. Audemars, APs, the watch company, the high-end watch company, it looks like they are collaborating with Swatch to drop on May 16th a brand new, it says, affordable take on the watch. Now, they're saying it could range anywhere from $350 to $500. There are some pictures circulating. They're saying that those are not the official pictures. Mm-hmm. But some people are upset, like streamer DDG.
6: $300, like, just seeing this make me want to sell my AP. AP, what's up, man? I done spent $200,000 on one of y'all watches. You telling me I could have waited to 2026 and spent $300 and got the same effect? Can't tell the difference. I'm pissed. As a customer, I'm pissed.
4: So some people saying that it's disrespectful to high-end watches, it's cheapening the brand. The pictures that are circulating looks dope, but some people are saying, like, that's not even the real watch, that it's actually going to be a pocket watch.
3: Who cares? Why y'all care so much, man? Everybody can't afford them $200,000 watches. They need watches for people like us. What'd you say, $350 to $500? Yeah, drop that on down to like $150. I might be in the building.
5: $200,000. Well, I don't see how y'all do it.
3: Insane.
5: If you give it to me, I'd take it. But
4: I want an AP so bad, I'm not going to lie to you, but I don't want to pay for it.
5: I want an assistant principal if she cute. That's the only AP I want.
4: I want AP. I'm not mad at it. So let's move on, because the process has been going on quite some time. B2K versus these guys.
7: So we've had like a great blend of hip hop and R&B in our music. And I just feel like it hasn't been a really good blend since then.
8: Pretty Ricky?
7: Pretty Ricky, that's the bros, but you're not gonna put them on our level. They don't dance like us, they're nothing like us. They some Florida and they got some heat, but they not us.
8: Pound for pound.
7: Pound for pound, they ain't f***ing with us.
4: What? That's Little Fizz on Club Shay Shay.
5: Come on now.
4: Now, my boy Pleasure P did previously say this.
9: I'm tired of y'all playing with Pretty Ricky like Pretty Ricky ain't them n***s. You know what I'm saying? Like, bro, I've never went to the club and heard a Little Bow Wow song or a B2K song. And I love everybody, but come on, bro. Y'all don't got more hits than us. And I wrote that.
4: Now, I don't care how much I loved B2K back in the day. Pretty Ricky definitely has more records I'd rather hear, rather see them perform than B2K any day. Now, Morion got some hits alone, and Pleasure P got some hits alone, too. But if we talk about B2K as a group, Pretty Ricky as a group, I'm going for Pretty Ricky. Alton?
5: You got Bump, Bump, Bump from B2K.
4: Which group? We know the song.
5: What you got Pretty Ricky on?
4: What you got?
3: Five in the morning.
4: Oh, come on, guys. So you got Pretty Ricky.
3: I'm going Pretty Ricky.
4: You going Pretty Ricky?
3: Because to me, B2K was like some kiddie group anyway, so
5: right.
3: I never took them serious.
5: You may be right. Nah, I'm going B2K.
4: You going B2K? Jeremiah, digital producer, what you going? Pretty Ricky. It's yeah. Pretty Ricky, hands down. You got, and then if we're talking about boyfriend number two, if you're talking about AJ number, the number, and then let's think about this. I forgot B2K was even on tour. It was Bow Wow and them that was going viral, but Spectacular was spitting in people's mouths and everything.
3: That's wild.
4: I ain't see B2K do nothing like that.
5: Because they don't need to do that.
4: Yeah, he need to steal another member's girlfriend again. I'm L'Oreal. That's the Lowdown. Lil Fizz done bumped his little mind, okay? You can follow me.
5: Gotta find another
4: or he
5: B2K
4: bumped
5: song.
4: His little head. What? You can follow me at Star and L'Oreal, L-O-R-E-L, or Morning Hustle Show.
3: All right, stick around. We talking about how much money you would need right now without being greedy to get your life right.
2: Feel the vibe
0: with the Morning Hustle.

0: Hey, yo, Simona Hustle, L'Oreal, Kyle Santillan, Alton Walker.
1: That's right. And we got some money for those pockets. Don't you want some? All you got to do is text cash, C-A-S-H, to 71007.
0: How much money is it going to take, man? They're talking about right now this country is in the highest debt that has ever been since World War II, yeah, which is insane. But on a personal note, how much money you need right now to kind of get your life right? I got a great number. And when I was just doing a little research, I might need to increase my number.
2: You got to increase
1: See, yeah, I'm trying to tell you.
2: It's
0: outrageous. Dude. All right, when we come back.
1: Is this tax-free money?
0: Right. We want to hear from you. It better be. Shoot. 866-HUSTLE-8, 866-487-8538.
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0: What's good, baby? It's Damona Hustle, L'Oreal, Kyle Santillan, Alton Walker.
1: And you know what you could do? You could text CASH, C-A-S-H, to 71007.
0: How much money would it take for you to get right now without being greedy?
1: Mm-hmm.
0: Without being greedy. Like, this is the amount of money. This is the number I need. If I get this number, I'm good.
1: Yeah.
0: Everything's taken care of. And I, you know what I mean? I ain't got to worry about it. It's going day to day every day.
1: That's right.
0: Yeah. You got a number. You said you wrote yours down.
1: So mine is 3 million.
0: Yo, what?
1: What?
0: That is definitely being greedy.
1: No, it's not.
0: $3 million, and you don't need $3 million right now just to be right.
1: I need $3 million at least.
0: What? You got to explain it. Why $3
1: million? I mean, I have a lot of plans, but first and foremost, I would totally knock down my house and build a new one in the same spot.
0: But that's not what we talking
1: about. Yes, it is, because I need
0: you
1: to redo
0: need
1: my
0: that.
1: Home.
0: Your house is fine now.
1: No, it's not. It's things going on. You don't know what's going on.
0: All right, so I looked up some numbers, right? I literally,
1: you don't know what's going on in my life.
0: I looked this up, right? And I said, how much money does the average American need to get out of debt? And just be cool. It says, most people need between $21,000 and $23,000. Now, if you want to include their mortgage or something like that, then that number jumps up to $154,000. And here you come with $3
1: million. Yeah, so I'm just going to knock down the whole house because there's something going on with the house that I need to, like, fix. So instead of me just fixing all them things, I'm just going to start from scratch because that wasn't my choice in the beginning.
0: You apparently missed the not don't be greedy part.
1: But that's not greedy. I literally need to do this over. Like, this is like a necessity because you know where I live and there's a reason why I got to stay where I'm at. So it has to be, I need part of that money for that. Plus, I also need to live in two different places.
0: Oh, my
1: so
0: God.
1: So I need to live in L.A. so that I could get my work done in L.A.
0: It was supposed to be, don't be greedy.
1: But I'm not being greedy. We talk about what I need for my future and my goals, and I need to be bi-coastal. I want to pay off my debt. I want to make sure my mama is taken care of. Like, you need all of that. That you said, I'm not being greedy. I'm thinking about others.
0: I'm going to say non-mortgage related, give me about...
1: What is funny?
0: You are funny. Give me about $125K. Knock out debt. Knock out student loan stuff. Cut up on bills. I'm good. If you want to add mortgage in there, then I'm going to need about $400K.
1: That's not going to do nothing for me. That ain't enough. That'll be gone by this afternoon.
0: Like, this afternoon?
2: Like, thinking about what she's saying, you know, we need to go up there because you said what's going to get us right.
1: Yeah, not going to get me right.
0: Meaning, you're not in debt anymore.
2: But you got to get
0: good.
2: But here's the thing, you're going to get right, but you got to continue to stay right.
1: That's what I'm saying. You're going to be right back in debt.
2: So you're going to be right.
1: 2 months.
2: But then I'm just right, but I need to be righter. So to be right, her.
0: So what's your number?
2: I'm gonna go for about $1 million.
1: I think $1 million is fair, but that's still not enough.
0: All right,
2: to give me writer.
0: Apparently, my coworkers missed the part about don't be greedy.
1: I'm not greedy.
2: It's not, but when you think about it, for real. Because we think about debt, and then we just think about just paying it off.
0: Yes.
2: But you got to keep living.
0: Yes.
1: This is what I'm saying. Like, that $3 million, I wouldn't even have to work here no more because what I would be doing moving forward would be with that $3 million. Do you understand? And I'm going to make way more than that. So if somebody want to give me $3 million right now, I could definitely make a profit off of that. And then what y'all want to do?
0: That sounds like you're talking about this is how much money I need to be set for the rest of my life.
1: That's the only thing that make me right.
0: Okay.
2: You know, you got to pay off. You're going to pay off your house.
0: You said don't be greedy, too.
1: So let's change it. So you mean how much money is going to get you out of debt? That's what you mean.
0: However you want to interpret it.
1: $3 million.
0: Get you right. 866-HUSTLE-8.
1: Someone got three for
0: 866-487-8538. Let's talk about it.
3: It's the wake up. It's the morning hustle.
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0: It's Mental Health Awareness Month here on The Morning Hustle, and we're doing our part to make sure everybody is taken care of. That's why we got Dr. Tart in the building to give us a Mental Health Minute.
1: What if I told you that the power of prayer was linked to positive mental health? Have you ever been stressed out and all you knew to do was pray? I want to let you know that's not coincidence. It's actually neuroscience meeting God. Most people are taught to separate faith from their mental health, but that is a mistake, according to Dr. Andrew Newberg, who did a study of brain imaging and showed that people, when they pray, found that they changed their actual brain structure to be less stressed and have less fear. That meets with Philippians 4:6, which says, "Be anxious for nothing, but in everything by prayer let your requests be known, and the peace that surpasses all understanding will guard your mind." Listen, that's not poetry, that's a prescription. So the next time you're anxious, pray. All right. Want more tips? Follow me on Instagram at DRTARTT. God bless.
0: Appreciate that, Dr. Tart. Listen, stick around. Your shot at $1,000 is coming up next. Danny, good morning.
2: Hi, good morning.
0: Okay, all right, Danny. That's what it do. Yeah. That's what it do.
3: I'm waiting.
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0: She is ready to go. 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
0: we come back,
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1: Question?
0: 60 seconds.
2: Time for that $1,000 cash grab. We got Danny on the line representing out of Washington, D.C. What's up, Danny?
3: Hey, what's going on, y'all?
2: All right, talk to us. So when you hear other people playing the cash grab, what goes through your mind?
3: Well, what goes through my mind is I mean, I could do this too, honestly.
2: Okay. All right. Well, today is your chance, man. We're going to see if you can make yourself a winner, all right?
3: Okay.
2: You got 60 seconds to answer 10 questions. For every correct answer, you'll get $10. Get all 10 right, you make $1,000. If you don't know an answer, you can say pass. We'll come back to that question as long as we have time left on the clock. And make sure the answer you give is the one that you want, because we have to go with your first response. And every single last one of our judges does not play about that rule.
4: It's just one.
2: Well, Big May, yes, absolutely. So make sure you do that, okay?
3: Okay.
2: That being said, we want to hook you up with something free. L'Oreal's got a free answer for you.
4: And that answer is warthog.
3: Warthog.
5: As you know, please pay attention to some of these questions because they long. So you got to.
4: Oh, God, out to hunt.
5: Some of these questions, you just got to pay attention because you.
4: You can ask him to leave. I think he has to. It's like part of the rule.
5: No, man. These questions are getting worse and worse, boy.
2: All right, Dan, are you ready?
3: I'm ready.
2: 60 seconds on the clock. Starts in 3, 2, 1. Here we go. What is 9 times 5?
3: 36.
2: Spell the word maintenance.
3: M-A-I-N-T-E-N-C-E.
2: Who wrote the famous novel, The Color Purple?
3: Pass.
2: What is the capital of France?
3: Paris.
2: A boy has 210 pennies. He spends 10 pennies. How many dollars does he have left?
3: $2.
2: Who is the rapper known as Snoop Dogg? What's his real name?
3: Cordarius or something.
2: In the movie The Lion King, what kind of animal is Pumbaa?
3: A warthog.
2: What's the largest state in the U.S. by land area?
3: Alaska.
2: How many minutes are in 2.5 hours?
3: 180.
2: What's the name of the imaginary line that divides the Earth into north and south?
3: The equator.
2: All right, there we go. That's all 10.
4: Danny, I'm not going
3: like
4: to lie.
3: This is questions, y'all. Yeah. No, I don't like these questions.
5: I didn't like me. But the one that I thought was going to take you, number 5, that I thought you was going to get that one wrong.
3: No, the 9 times 5 was what tripped me up, too.
4: Yeah.
2: I was like, what is she talking about?
4: You came out falling. came out stumbling and you fell down, son.
2: I just hope you're not the one that keeps track of the banking account in your house.
4: Or the spelling.
5: Yeah.
4: But that's okay. Come on, Danny. I'm going to help you out a little bit. 9 times 5 is 45. All you got to do is put your hands out when it's a 9 times, right? And whatever number is times, you put it down. So put down your fifth finger. Put down your thumb. You got a 4 on one side and a 5 on the other side. 45.
5: Yeah, I learned that secret a while ago.
3: Oh, okay.
4: You get what I'm saying? If it was 9 times 2, you put your ring finger down on your first, and it'd be 1 and an 8. So that's 18.
3: Look at you, teach me something.
4: There we go. Yep. See, you learn something new every day because you're not going to get $1,000. So we're going to give you some game.
5: Just don't do that in L.A. because they think you're throwing up game.
4: Okay, let's spell the word maintenance. M-A-I-N-T-E-N-A-N-C-E. Yeah. So you spelled it wrong.
5: I think you just spelled mates.
4: Yeah, she did.
2: Mates is crazy.
4: She
2: got
4: to get a mates. She forgot like the whole end of the word. Who wrote that?
3: I'm driving. I have
4: you couldn't even pull over and check it with spell check. Who wrote the famous novel The Color Purple? That would be Alice Walker.
3: Okay.
4: Or you could have said Oprah, because she at least did one. Yeah, we would have took it. See, now me, I'm a fight for you on this one. And I know everybody's going to fight against me.
3: You're always fighting for us.
4: Thank you. The rapper known as Snoop Dogg. I'm going to tell you why I think she should get at least
2: a B right.
4: Because she got the C and the B right, kind of.
2: I don't even remember what she said.
5: She said Cordarius.
3: Like I have his name. It's like I know his name in my head.
4: That's what I'm saying. When she said the C, you know she kind of knew, like.
5: Nope. Cordarius.
2: The judges are strict,
4: not
2: man.
4: Even like $5 or two.
5: But who's Cordarius is the question.
4: I mean, because if you put the name together, it kind of look like it's that is it. Because it's Calvin Brodus.
3: Okay.
4: So, Cabarius.
2: Yeah, Calvin Brodus.
4: Cabarius.
2: Cabarius.
4: It kind of sound the same. Y'all don't think so?
2: Nah.
5: Cabarius Cabrotus.
2: No, I don't think that's going to work.
4: I tried. All right. How many minutes are in 2.5 hours? 150. Mm. 60 minutes. Dang. That's how I would have did it. 60 minutes and an hour plus the 30.
3: Yeah,
4: all three. Yeah, okay. That's all right.
2: You added
4: everything
2: something,
4: else,
2: babe. You added something.
4: You got right. 1, 2, 3, 4, 5. That's not bad. $50.
2: $50. Yeah. $50.
3: That's not bad.
2: What you going to do with the 50, Danny?
3: I'm going to put in this gas tank at this point.
4: Okay. Get somewhere.
3: Thank you. I'm going
2: to
3: keep applying and try to come back.
2: Come on, man. You got to get your lick back. You know what I mean?
4: We know you got it next time.
2: All right, there it is. Danny got $50 today. If you feel like you could win $1,000, text the word cash to 71007. You could be up next on that $1,000 cash grab.

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0: 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The Morning Hustle's in the building. The Lowdown is coming up next. What we got?
1: It looks like people are being petty and some people are losing it all. But I thought he had a big night. We'll talk about that. Plus racism coming up next in the Lowdown.
0: It's going down to 10 minutes. 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
7: Come in.
8: Uncle Jake, can you tell me another Claret story, please?
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3: 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Y'all better go vote.
2: It's the Morning Hustle, L'Oreal, Kyle Santilli, and Alton Walker. How much money would it take to get you where you need to be without being greedy? Okay?
4: 866-HUSTLE-8. 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
2: 866-487-8538. Let's go to Amber in Columbus. How much you need, babe?
5: Man, if you count on mortgage, I would need like $200K. But without mortgage, I just need $50K just so I

0: could put some money into my husband's business to get his business up going strong.
1: Mm.
2: Look at that.
1: See, that's what I'm talking about.
2: We talking about for yourself.
3: how long you been married?
0: We've been together for like 16 years, 17 years now, but we've been married for 8.
1: Nice. See, that's the kind of wife you need. Somebody that's ready to support your business for you.
3: Yeah.
1: You know what I mean?
2: What is he, a rapper? No, I'm joking.
0: No. I'm contractor.
2: Oh, same thing. Okay, thank you.
1: All right, Amber, thank you. Ray and Cincy, how much you need to get right?
4: Man, I would say, not being greedy, probably just about 3,000, 3,000, 5,000.
1: Now, 3,000 to 5,000, that's
2: girl,
1: all you need.
2: You're going to need more money the next day.
4: No, not being greedy. Y'all said not being greedy.
2: That's true, that's
4: like,
2: true.
4: My car broke down and I just had a baby. I'm just now going back to work, you know, like to get myself okay to be able to function in daily life. Like, I'm a nurse, you know? So,
1: okay.
4: Like, once I get back to work, I'll be okay.
2: Woo! My pockets feel lighter here and all that stuff. I feel broke right now.
1: There's a lot going on, but if she said that's all she needs, and she'll be good to go if she got that 5, it'll put her on the right path.
2: I think I'm half off a little bit.
1: 866 also 8 866-487-8538. How much you need to get right? Talk to us.
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1: What's good, baby? It's the Morning Hustle. L'Oreal, Kyle, Santillan, Alton Walker.
2: And guess what, y'all? I didn't iron my shirt this morning because something's wrong with my iron. If you need a new iron, you could get it with a cash grab check, okay? Because that's $1,000. You could get a lot of iron.
3: We need a winner.
2: All you got to do is text cash, C-A-S-H, to 71007. We'll give you 10 questions, 60 seconds. Get them all right. You will walk away with a new iron. I mean $1,000.
1: Just like that. And speaking of money, man, we're talking about how much would it take to get you right. 866-HUSTLE-8, 866-866-866-866-866-866-866-866-866-866-866-866-866-866-866-866-866-866-866-866-866-866-866-866-866-866-866-866-866-866-866-866-866-866-866-866-866-866-866-866-866-866-866-866-866-866-866-866-866-866-866-866-866-866-866-866-866-866-866-866-866-866-866-866-866-866-866-866-866-866-866-866-866-866-866-866-866-866-866-866-866-866-866-866-866-866-866-866-866-866-866-866-866-866-866-866-866-866-866-866-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like Thomas and Woodbridge. How much you need, bro?
3: So number one, out of debt would be about $150K.
1: Woo! Dang.
3: To get me right would be about $1 million.
2: Now, what the hell you been buying?
3: Personal, but it was worth it. It was gambling.
2: Yeah, but you said it was worth it, but you owe, clearly. So what was worth
3: it? Well, yeah, it was worth it because I learned how to be a better poker player.
2: Oh, sure. But I don't believe that's true.
1: $150,000 in gambling debt is outrageous, bro.
2: For him, he clearly is an addict. He's like, that'll just make me better. You're no, right. It's not.
1: When we come back, man, we're going to have to go to the courtroom for Defend Your Boy.
4: Yeah, man. The Kevin Hart roast. The whole committee called me to defend them because y'all offended by these jokes. And I'm ashamed of y'all. So all of Netflix, all of them called me. Kevin Hart, they called me on the phone.
2: They did.
4: And I'm going to defend the whole roast because y'all are doing too
2: y'all,
4: much.
2: Y'all, they called him for real?
1: Well, we're going to find out what these charges looking like when we come back. Don't move.
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1: We got a break this past weekend, but that massive 285 construction project has been moved to this coming weekend. Construction crews decided not to do the project last weekend because of concerns with the weather. The new dates are Friday, May 15th, starting at 7 p.m., until Monday, May 18th, at 5 a.m. 285 will be shut down in both directions for 10 miles between MLK and Cascade Road. The Department of Transportation says the $370 million project will repair deteriorating pavement and improve safety. Qualifying is going on for the special election to complete the term for the late Congressman David Scott. Potential candidates began qualifying Monday and will continue today and tomorrow until 1 p.m. The special election is set for Tuesday, July 28th. Among the first to qualify was Scott's daughter, Marcy Scott. I'm Denise Dunbar on Atlanta's number one hip-hop station and the new home of the Morning Hustle, Hot 107.9.
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1: Hear ye, hear ye. The Morning Hustle Court is now in session. All right, Judge L'Oreal presiding.
2: Yes.
1: We have our bailiff, Big Med, letting us know what is on the docket for today.
3: On the docket today, we have everybody against Kevin Hart.
1: My bad, say the people of social media.
3: The people, okay. Yes. On the docket today, we have the people versus Kevin Hart.
1: That's right, Judge. And it is my job, despite how I personally feel, to represent the people of social media versus Netflix, Kevin Hart, and the white comedic community. Today's charges, man, are going to basically be, it's all about racism, man. First degree hate speech, okay? And you're being charged with facilitating, promoting, and participating in first degree hate speech, right? And then they say the characteristics of racially motivated charges. We're talking about bias against race, color, and national origin, racial harassment, including slurs and offensive conduct.
2: Or origin.
1: Okay. What'd I say?
2: Oregon, but it's okay.
1: Okay,
2: it's
1: Origin.
2: Okay, attorney.
1: That's right. That's all right.
4: That's all right. Messing up. Yes, sir.
1: Racial harassment, including slurs and offensive conduct based on race, all of that is illegal. And today, we would like to press these charges. What we're asking for, Judge, is for Netflix to be found guilty and face the charge of giving black people free Netflix for the next 5 years.
2: Okay, counsel.
1: The white comedians must face physical punishment similar to the tactics used against the black people they spoke of. Mm. For instance, you make a joke about George Floyd. Well, guess what? You have to suffer with that man suffered. You understand what I'm saying?
2: Okay, I got it.
1: Okay? You make a joke about Bill Cosby. Oh, you getting slipped a Mickey and you going to jail. You understand what I'm saying? You speak on a black person, you have to take on their fate. And last but not least, for Kevin Hart, we advise that he be sentenced to a 90-day curriculum at Dr. Umar's Frederick Douglass Marcus Garvey Academy whenever it finally does actually open up.
2: Sounds fair, counsel.
1: I rest my case.
5: Let's get to it. My clients, because there's a bunch of them.
2: Okay.
5: Heard y'all complaints.
1: The white ones?
2: All the white
5: ones. Don't worry about the color of the client. Here's the thing, people. It's a freaking roast. And if you was offended by the Tom Brady roast, why would you come back and come to the Kevin Hart roast to be offended again? Huh? These are jokes. That's like showing them to the strip club and wondering why it's out.
2: Oh, well. Huh? Watch your mouth.
5: I can't say in my car.
2: You'll be holding contempt.
5: That's like going to the strip club and wondering why nipples out. I can say nipples?
2: You can say nipples.
5: Okay. Why are these nipples out? It's a strip club. Ooh. That's like going to Diddy party and wondering why the floor is slippery.
2: Okay.
5: Ooh. That's like going to R. Kelly house and wondering why he's playing lullabies.
2: What? Objection. Oh, I'm the judge.
1: You're the judge. Objection, Your Honor.
2: It's the same.
1: Yes. Yes.
5: You know why he's playing close your eyes, go to sleep. Go to sleep, little baby.
1: I'm not sure where this is going, Your Honor.
2: I don't know, but it kind of sounds like him.
5: All I'm saying, you know what time it is when you go over that man's house. Mm. You know what time it is when you go to a roast. So why are you offended? These are jokes. And roast, you get this one time to be offensive just for a little bit. Now, when it's over, we going to beat your ass. Don't say it no more. I want to leave with this because you brought up the George Floyd joke. And everybody's talking about this
1: joke.
5: It's
1: not a joke when it's real life.
5: Well, okay, everybody's talking about that. But why didn't y'all talk about this when Pete Davidson said this about this person?
6: Tony reminds me of Charlie Kirk and that he's definitely been on camera letting a guy unload in his throat.
5: Uh-huh. Look, let me see your faces.
2: We don't care.
5: Oh, you want to laugh so bad, though. Why you did? You want to laugh.
1: We don't care about Charlie Kirk.
5: Oh!
2: His wife got him killed.
5: Oh!
2: Allegedly.
5: Look at this. I rest my... Wait a minute, Judge.
2: Oh, I forgot.
5: I lost. There's no point to keep it going. I lost. There's no point to continue. Go ahead, Judge. I see who won.
2: Okay.
1: That's
5: well,
1: right.
5: How are you going to do that, Judge? That's
2: after
5: crazy.
2: Further review,
1: yes.
2: The court has decided free Netflix for all black people. And all them crimes and stuff,
1: yes,
2: what you was talking about.
1: That's right.
2: That we on that too.
1: That's right.
5: I knew. I lost when you. Okay.
2: Court is out of order. Okay.
1: This whole damn court is out of order.
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1: 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All right, y'all, the lowdown is coming up next. L'Oreal, what we got?
2: Well, it looks like Chrisean Rock has a very forgiving heart because you'll never believe who she linked up with. Also, Mary J. Blige has extended her residency and everybody's happy except for Mary J. Blige. We'll talk all about it coming up in the lowdown.
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14: 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It's Jay Sanders.
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15: Don't you know when Jay called?
16: Y'all, after everything I went through in my case, when Jay called with a six-figure offer, all I could say was, thank you, Jay Sanders.
17: Jay called, he was like, it's looking like $70,000. I'm like, we take it. We take that dub. Hey, call my man.
18: And I'm telling Ooh. You when Jay calls.
17: Yeah. Here we go.
18: You better answer.
14: I'm Jay Sanders, and last year alone, our clients got more money per case than in the history of our firm. So if you've been in an accident, call 855-JAY-SANDERS. Eight five five Jay Sanders.
0: How was your break?
4: It was great until I stopped for gas. 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
8: Yes, sir!
9: Young Rich, Young Rich, Young Rich. 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
8: 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One, two, three.

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1: Yeah, you got the
2: lowdown. On the Morning Hustle.
3: Oh, it looks like Krishan Rock has a huge heart after all.
4: Yes, she sure does, because couldn't be me. And we will talk about that in just a second. First, it looks like Chef Mila is here to stay.
5: That's my baby.
4: This is the Stefon Diggs accuser, the woman that said that he abused her.
3: Yeah.
4: Right? And now, it seems as though she's directly addressing Stefon's children's mothers, or maybe one in particular.
6: The way he treated you when you were pregnant, the way he talked to you when you were pregnant, will always be something I will never understand. The way he treated you in the delivery room, the way he treated you after the baby, the same person that abused you abused me.
4: Oh, okay. Yikes. Well, and she made it clear during her time on the stand that her and Cardi B did have a relationship. Mm. So a lot of people are assuming she's directly referring to Cardi B, which could be possible, right? Yeah. I've heard some rumors about how he acted after she, you know, was pregnant. I don't know if it's true or not, but I've heard some rumors about what happened inside the delivery room. Again, I don't know if this is just a hearsay thing and she's running with that as well, you know, or if she's really seen some things. But I'll tell you one thing, the truth always comes to the light. And one thing we know about Cardi B is she doesn't stay quiet for long.
3: That's true.
4: So if something did happen,
5: it's gonna come out.
4: We're gonna find out about it. May not be today, but we're gonna find out, okay?
5: Shout out to that chef. And if you need somewhere to cook, come call me. Give my beeper number.
4: I mean, and
5: I know she was that fine.
4: What's up with Stefon? Keep your hands to yourself, bro. Oh,
5: yeah, like, get your hand off that
4: clearly,
5: woman.
4: And I did say, because even though she didn't get found to be the winner in the situation, I still don't believe that she's all the way just making things up. Yeah, he probably did rough her up. Probably wasn't $5 million serious-wise. But it seems like he's been putting his hands on people. That rumor has been going around, and we even seen the video with him and his friend. So we shall see our so-called friend who he's going to court with. Well, let's talk about Mary J. Blige. Some people love the song, Not Gonna Cry. Well, she said Not Gonna Dance. Okay. It looks like she has extended her Vegas residency after a sold-out opening weekend. Okay. But here's the problem. The videos are going viral from the show, and she looks totally over it. Now, I don't know if this was just one moment. And of course, because, you know, they could blow anything up out of proportion.
3: Right, for sure.
4: But at one point, her leg cocked up over the chair.
5: Yeah,
4: she's playing other people's songs. She's like, yeah, shout out to Common. Yeah. And you're like, is he there? Because he's a kid. He performed? Because somebody needs to. Yeah. Okay, she has extended the date. I don't care. I want to go. I've been to a Mary J. Blige concert before, though, and danced the night away and had a time.
3: All we want is for Mary to be happy like her song.
4: Listen, I ain't never been to Vegas before, but I heard that, like, it's pretty rough when you get them drinks and day drinking and then you're trying to catch up through the night. Maybe that's what happened with Mary. Okay, she had one too many drinks, too many shows, and it didn't balance. Anyway, she has extra dates in July, also August, September, and October. If you want to pull up to Vegas and see her and Jeezy, because Jeezy's performing out there in his residency, you can do so. Last but not least, if you want to see Krishan Rock perform, can find her on the Fresh Out of Love tour, because that's where Blueface brought her out in Seattle. The two of them have reunited, which is crazy because we thought that they were totally done after Blueface said this.
7: I don't want to talk about that baby again.
8: You said it!
7: I know, but I don't want to talk about other people's kids.
9: We can talk about my kids.
8: Yeah, we ain't. Don't you mean other people's kids? That's your baby. So it ain't your baby. All of a sudden, 2 years, it just ain't your baby out the blue.
7: Not the first time I said that.
4: And it's not the first time. He said it numerous times. But apparently, Krishan didn't get the message because she put on TikTok Krishan's parents and reposted the video of the two of them. So I'm like,
5: Jesus ain't paying enough. She came to Jesus. He didn't have enough money for her, so she went back.
3: She went back to Blueface.
5: Yeah, Jesus don't pay enough.
4: That is a relationship.
3: That's a relationship we've been praying for a long time was over.
4: Well, look, she looks better now, healthier. We know she just won her boxing match. She's on the straight path, it looks like. But if they are parents, they have to co-parent. And my thing is this, if you're mad at her just to, like, say the son is not yours, it's kind of crazy. Which one is it? Is this his baby or not? Because he's also accusing his new baby mother, who's pregnant right now, of having sex with other men while he's basically trying to insinuate that might not be his shot.
3: Right.
4: So it's like, what is up with this guy?
3: Yeah, man. You know what the word has been for the past 4 weeks or so?
4: What?
3: Vasectomy.
4: Oh, no.
3: Get it done.
4: You can't reverse it. I'm L'Oreal. That's the lowdown. They say you can. You can follow me at Star and L'Oreal, L-O-R-E-L, or Moana Hustle Show. They said it's very rare to reverse it.
3: Mm-mm-mm. All right, man. Listen, stick around. More bad news for black voters. And Santilli news you can use is on the way. I'll break it down. Where we may have lost again, coming up next.
0: Feel the vibe
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2: Yeah. Hey, yo, it's the morning hustle. L'Oreal, Kyle Santillan, Alton Walker.
3: 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Show me the money.
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2: All right, coming up, Santillan News. 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
13: Before I get to this dating trend that everybody should follow, bad news for black voters, man. We lost another state when it comes to this redistricting that's going on right now with the gerrymandering that took place in the state of Alabama as they try to redistrict and change the rules and the linings of the districts when it comes to the upcoming midterm elections. Now this approved map removes one of the state's two majority black districts, paving the way for Republicans to potentially secure an additional House seat. So it continues, man.
15: Yeah.
13: It continues.
16: I mean, we've been trying to tell y'all, urge y'all, go out and vote. This is part of the reason. We knew that they were gearing up to do this, and it's going to be worse if we don't go out

0: and vote. We have to go out and vote in the local election.
1: Yeah, that's the problem, man. They're trying to make it so that even if you do go out and vote, it's going to be diluted into different districts. So
0: yeah, but that's the thing. How we voted ahead of time to get that undone, too, or got together and do that, then they wouldn't have been able to do it. But we're not getting out there and voting.
1: Yeah, man, make sure y'all pay attention to what's going on, because our rights are definitely on the line, all right? Now, let's move into something positive. I think this might literally be the smartest dating trend ever created, okay? There's a thing happening called mundane dating, okay? Now, before I get to what mundane dating is, they're saying that a lot of people are just turned off now by fancy, sophisticated dates and all and everything that comes with that, right? Bumble, the dating app, has put out a notice that says 77% of singles are actually swiping left on people who demand fancy, sophisticated dates. They're not with it no more. We're not doing that no more. And the new trend, the new flex, is mundane dating. That means you're doing regular, boring, everyday life tasks and activities with the person that you're dating. Right? They say that it's better to be stuck in traffic, running a Target, doing your everyday, you know what I mean, errands with a person, and that will let you know who the person really is. If you're stuck in traffic with that person, you're you're having real conversations with that person, and you're getting to know that person for who they are rather than sitting across from the table with some expensive dinner.
0: I promise you, rather take me to dinner than Target. I'm going crazy in Target. If you get what I'm trying to say, you said.
1: But it's not about buying things in Target.
2: It's about being together.
1: It's about being together.
0: Everything costs.
2: Let's do laundry together.
0: I go out by myself and it costs.
2: Would you go on a laundry day?
0: No, because I have laundry in my house.
1: It's not about the laundry. It's about doing the laundry together.
0: I'm not putting my clothes where other people put their clothes.
2: Brush your teeth together.
1: You're saying simple things like being stuck.
0: Brush your teeth together means you're doing something intimate.
1: They're saying simple things like
0: being in my house.
1: Just saying simple things like being stuck in traffic with a person. So now you guys are stuck in a car. And all you can do is have conversation and get to know
0: the person. I don't want to be stuck in traffic alone. Why would I want to be stuck in traffic with a person?
1: Because you get to know the person that you're dating.
0: No.
2: Come on. This is beautiful.
1: This is the smartest trend ever. Good.
2: You know, I like it because it don't cause any money.
0: Right. Exactly. And at the end of the day, you got to weed out brokies.
1: No, it ain't about being broke. It's about getting to know the person. If you can spend time in traffic with a person and not hate them,
2: thank you.
1: That might be the one for you.
2: Come on.
0: No.
2: I like it.
1: I like it, too.
2: Come on. Traffic date.
0: I can't remember that one time when we were in traffic together? No.
2: No, you call a girl and be like, hey, you want to go on a traffic date?
0: No, that sounds crazy.
1: Yes.
2: Man, that
1: do
2: just...
1: Do you want to go on a traffic? Yes.
0: You just wasted 2 minutes of my life.
2: I just found 3 hours of traffic, you know.
1: Come ride with me real quick. Google Maps says we should go right here. The red is over here.
0: Yeah. We're going to wait in traffic to the restaurant.
2: Yes, sir.
1: I think it's smart, man. If you could deal with somebody doing everyday tasks, you could spend the rest of your life with them, all right?
0: And I'm hungry? No.
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0: hungry
1: the gram.
0: And in traffic.
1: Let me know what you think in the comments at Radio King Kyle. Woo.
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0: Hustle.
1: What's good, baby? It's the Morning Hustle. L'Oreal, Kyle, Santillan, Alton Walker.
2: And if you want to get some money, we got that money for you. All you got to do is text cash, that's C-A-S-H, to 71007.
1: All right, listen, man, we about to slide up out of here and enjoy the rest of the day. Hopefully you are too. Tomorrow, man, a lot of people upset about this Netflix roast with Kevin Hart. And I mean, I guess the question is, like, can comedians take it too far, you know?
2: I mean, and we've talked about that with the blackface situation, the whiteface situation, like when we said, would Jake Paul retaliate? But I feel like this is a little different for some reason.
1: Yeah, yeah. Well, people feel strongly about it, and we're going to, you know, dive into it a little bit tomorrow on the show. So make sure y'all chime in and give us your thoughts on that.
2: That's right.
1: With that being said, L'Oreal, how can the people get with you?
2: It's super easy. 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STARRINGLOREL Alton.
3: 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Shout out to all the comedians that came through my comedy gym.
1: They were last super offensive, night. Weren't they?
3: Man, you already know we was in there clowning.
2: Racist joke?
3: Yeah, we go all in.
2: What was the worst joke?
3: I can't tell you.
2: Why?
3: My class don't be like that. We're not really shock value. We help people build their set, stuff
2: and
3: like that.
2: And this is what you need to teach the comedian.
3: You know what I'm saying?
2: That was on the roast.
3: Hey, man, you know how I felt about it. Listen, I loved all of it. But shout out to all of them who came to the gym. Make sure you follow me, Alton Walker Show. We're going to get L'Oreal in there because we're going to get on stage soon.
2: I know. I'm going to do it, though.
3: Yeah, she be having some material.
2: After watching Funny AF, I'm like, okay, I definitely feel like I could do this.
1: Okay. All right. We shall see, man.
2: I ain't going to do it. I'm going
1: to Kyle Santillan, get with me on the gram at Radio King Kyle. We can chop it up there.

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9: 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Atlanta, it's my agent Simone, and I need you to listen up. I just want to talk to you real quick about some general cleaning. Now, we all know that health is wealth, period. But sometimes we don't understand how connected everything is. Your body, your energy, all of that. Especially your oral health. Don't sleep on it. Isn't that right, Dr.

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If you haven't already signed up for that birthday bash cash, you got an opportunity to win today. 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You know what I'm excited about? We are 12 days away from the sold out birthday bash 30. So make sure you keep listening for your opportunities to win, because we got a few things coming up. Also, we are paying somebody's rent and we got some Hot 107.9 events that I got to let you in on. Make sure you wake up every single morning with the morning hustle at 8:50, because they're going to let you know who got that birthday bash cash.

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1: 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Ain't no

0: friend. 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It's My Asia in the Midday. Today, somebody's going to walk away with birthday bash cash. It's free money. All you have to do is text that word Sanders to 71007. Now, while we're talking about giving away money, let me tell you guys what is going on. We got some free rent that we want to take care of. So if you are a person and you are in need of your rent to be paid, and I know that's everybody in the city, major shout out to 1-800-TRUCK-WRECK, Amy with the right. Let me tell you something. I'm super, super mad. My birthday is June 1st. It's Gemini season. Shout out to the Geminis. Gemini season is on the way. And when it comes to rent, I hate it because my birthday falls on the same day that rent is due. So I really, really wish that I could be the one to sign up for this free rent money, but I can't do it. So I'm going to leave it to you. HotspotATL.com is how you put your name in the pot. And just send some prayers for me. Matter of fact, I need somebody to bless me on my birthday. June 1st, remember that date. Let's tap into the weather report.
1: I'm Jesse McNeil, meteorologist for 11 Live News. Look for a mix of sun and clouds this afternoon. Only a slight chance for an isolated shower. Chances right now are 20% or less. Much of the area will stay dry. It will be warm today as highs will reach near 80 degrees. We'll hold on to the cloud cover for Tuesday. Once again, a mix of sun and clouds. High temperatures will be a touch cooler thanks to a front that has pushed through. We'll be at 78 degrees. The dry weather will continue for the rest of the week and highs will be around the 80 degree mark. I'm meteorologist Jesse McNeil with your 11 Live Weather Impact Team. Enjoy today.
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0: 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Now, we are looking for people to jump aboard on this cruise. It's called the One Voyage. So if you want to lock in a cabin, all you have to do is head over to onevoyagecruise.com. It's nonstop entertainment. It's a real party taking place, okay? The Nassau Festival performances, and it's a beach club party in Bimini. So if you want to be a part of this, if you need a vacation, you need a break, then this is for you. But you know, we've been scrolling on the internet, and we got to get into this entertainment news. The 11 o'clock hour is on the way, and today we got Ari Kari, so stay tuned. It's hot.
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0: Y'all know she has been scrolling, and Ari has been scrolling. So we're going to get into what's going on the Daily Dish at 1125. It's hot.

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1: It's your girl, Ari Carr, and it's a lot going on. Girl, the AP's got people upset. I might cop one for $300
0: right.
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0: Right.
1: And also, Stefan Diggs, the chef, Cardi B, they're in the headlines again. 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
0: This situation is too messy. 6 minutes on

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1: So firstly, Meek Mill says Dreams and Nightmares is the best rap song to ever come out. One of the best. How do you feel about that?
0: Top 10 anthems, intros, yes, but best of all time, that's a hard call.
1: I don't know. Every graduation, every birthday, every homecoming is hold up, wait a minute. Y'all thought I was finished.
0: But I think everybody is tired of it, though.
1: Ooh, Meek Mill, I did not say that. I don't know what my age is talking about. I love it. I do think it is one of the best rap songs to come out because every chance we get, we gonna play it.
0: I'm going to say, like I said, at least top two intros, but I don't know about top. I don't know best song of all time. I don't know about that.
1: I don't know. But speaking of things that we might be on different sides of, did you see AP and Swatch coming out with a watch?
0: Oh, my God.
1: If y'all didn't like the G-Shocks, y'all going to hate me when these APs come out.
0: You see how you just put G-Shock and AP in the same sentence? You see how you just did that? It devalues it. Like, my personal opinion, I feel like we work so hard to try to reach certain goals and certain tiers in our life. And when it comes to APs, I just feel like APs should stay APs. It shouldn't devalue. Now it's $300, right?
1: Well, it's $300 to $500. Okay. I feel the opposite. One, you know the resale value is going to be insane because they're only selling these in store. So they're very limited quantity and limited collections. Two, I feel like why can't APs be accessible? Because I don't think that a $300 watch, the everyday person might not be able to spend $300. The everyday person ain't spending $400,000.
0: You know what I feel like? I feel like the economy is so bad. Look at Apple, for example. They ended up coming out with a $500 MacBook. This whole time, MacBooks weren't anything less than, what, $1,500.
1: Yes.
0: I just feel like the economy is bad and they're trying to reconnect with the consumer, but I don't think that's the route to go. Because now, why would I go buy a $40,000 watch when I can afford it if I could still have the AP logo on a $300 watch?
1: I guess. I don't know, y'all. I'm like, give me my $300 AP right now. The word on the street is they was getting them from AliExpress this whole time. So if you think they devalue enough, the DHgate girls been had their AP and they have to get with Future to get it.
0: Oh my God.
1: But last on the docket, now this one's a little bit crazy, a little bit more serious.
0: Okay.
1: So Stefan Diggs, the chef, and Cardi B are back in the headlines.
0: Mm-hmm.
1: Now I took the time to read through the lawsuit. Mm-hmm. The chef herself was not suing Stefan. It was the state against him because it's a felony charge.
0: Okay.
1: He was found not guilty, which is good. However, I think it's because it was filed for strangulation and misdemeanor charge of assault and battery. Meaning, this is more of a domestic dispute, and it did from the text message just look like they were in a relationship rather than if she does file civilly, meaning it's her against Stefan, it would be an employment issue.
0: So first of all, the girl, Stefan shouldn't be sleeping with his employees.
1: Yes.
0: Second of all, girl, why in the world would you try to blow this up and claim sexual assault when you know you really low-key still want to be with him anyway?
1: It did give, you know, my man, my daddy, my baby. I'm not saying that though, because, you know, I want to hear everyone's side. I want to understand.
0: Okay.
1: But I do want to hear from the listeners, have you ever slept with a coworker, and what do you do if it goes left?
0: If it goes left, how do we solve this? Do you are you the boy who cried wolf, or do you actually just let it ride?
1: Or do you quit the job? Like, what? Because it seemed like she still wanted to work there and she still wanted her money.
0: Yeah, and then got the nerve to come out and talk about Cardi B. The same thing happened to you. That's your story to tell. I ain't gonna get into it. Call us up, 404-741-1079. What do you do if you sleep with a coworker and it goes left? How do you handle it? It's hot.
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6: Cassandra Jackson from Noonan.
0: Cassandra Jackson, you just won $1,000. I'm so serious.
6: God. The Lord is working in my favor.
0: I'm telling you, girl, he is working today.
6: I can't get out because I'm at work.
0: You are $1,000 richer. So what are you going to do? 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
8: May we please pause for a minute of prayer, because when prayers become a habit, blessings become a daily occurrence. A prayer of gratitude can be as simple as saying or thinking, "Thank you, God. I love you, and I praise your holy name." Prayers can be both spoken and thought, and are really best when that occurs at the same time. Because the essence of prayer is the feeling that is generated, whether it's physical or mental. Just think for a moment about how good it makes you feel when someone expresses their gratitude to you. That feeling of warmth that is indescribably pleasurable. It just outright makes you happy, regardless of what your mood was before that feeling of joy permeated your very being. Now multiply that feeling of joy by billions, as throughout the world and in countless different languages, we offer up our gratitude to God. Thank you, God. We love you, and we praise your holy name. Amen and hallelujah.
9: I'm Shane Cummins, a real client of 855 Jay Sanders. We were on 285. I was in the back seat of the car. My fiance was in the front seat of the car, and my stepmother was actually driving. A truck driver actually like fell asleep and swiped us. And the car spun around a few times. I injured my neck in several places. My wife had various injuries as well. My stepmother, she had injuries. I had Julian. They had other lawyers. So I believe my stepmother got like $10,000. My wife got like $17,000, and I got $330,000. And I wasn't even driving, I was in the back seat. So thank you, Jay Sanders. $330,000. I did. And listen, Julian has helped so many of my cousins and family members and friends over the years. So many people. Julian, go ahead, you write real quick.
10: I'm Jay Sanders, and choosing the right lawyer matters. So if you've been in an accident, call 855 Jay Sanders.
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0: 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But we just wrapped up the Daily Dish with Ari Kari. We're talking about Stefon Diggs and the chef situation where he was sleeping with his chef, and then she ended up taking it to court, and it became a whole mess.
1: Mind you, he was allegedly also sleeping with his hair braider, two of his assistants, and the chef, and Cardi B.
0: Oh, my God.
1: Girl, yes.
0: A whole mess. But what's the question for the culture, Ari?
1: Would you sleep with a coworker, and if it goes left, what do you do?
2: What's up? This is James from Atlanta. Would I sleep with a coworker? Absolutely not. It's always a recipe for disaster. Now, me personally, I've never done that before, but I've always heard horror stories in the office of people doing things behind closed doors, and it always never works out good. You go home, go to work, then go home and make your money and leave.
1: I agree. Make your money and go home. This economy too stressful for you to be getting in trouble with HR.
0: Right. Now, what kind of advice could you give to somebody who has dated a coworker and then it went left? How do you think they should handle the situation?
2: Just keep it between you two. Like, when you start telling your coworkers about y'all business and telling other people and it starts spreading around the workplace, it makes everybody uncomfortable and it puts you in a situation where you have to start telling lies and try to, you know, clean things up. But it never works out. It's always going to be, like I said, a horror in the end, though, because it's going to get spreaded around. Like, who sleeps with the coworkers? Like, you're there to work.
0: Right. And then on top of that, it's kind of like when it goes left, then you got to make people start choosing sides. Like, people that were cool with both now have to pick a side when you put them in the business.
2: Exactly.
0: I agree with that. And this is unpopular opinion. I think that sometimes when it comes to coworkers, I feel like you can be in a space where you have a lot more in common than you actually thought. And I don't think it's anything wrong with it, but I think it should be in different departments, or it could be in a situation where it takes two real grown people to make this work. If you're not strong enough, then I don't feel like that is the life for you.
1: Absolutely not. People be doing that at the hospitals, at the call centers, just everybody. It's too much romance, not enough working. Where is the money? Y'all want to kiss? Y'all don't want to make no money? Absolutely
0: not. What if you got two millionaires that work in the same building?
1: Gross. No, go home. Get you a dog to come hug on you. Not your boss or your coworker. Y'all are crazy. Absolutely not.
0: That is insane. Well, Ari, tell everybody where to follow you.
1: You can follow me at I Am Ari Kari on Instagram and I Am Ari Kari 1 on TikTok.
0: All right. And you know, we got to get ready for that lemon pepper lunch mix with DJ Jazzy T. Get ready, lady. She's about to turn your speakers up. 12 o'clock hour. It's Hot 107.9.
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24: What's good, ATL? It's Lou Williams, a.k.a. Lemon Pepper Lou. And you know it's only right I introduced that Lemon Pepper Lunch Mix with my Asia Simone. 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
1: I like the way she get it, I like the way she move it. 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

0: Atlanta's number one hip hop station, Hot 107.9, My Asia in the Midday. That is DJ Jazzy T. Make sure y'all follow her on all social media at DJ Jazzy T. And understand that today somebody is going to walk away with $1,500 in birthday bash cash. All you have to do is make sure your name is in the pot. Now, I don't have that money today, but I got two people who got that money, and you know who they are. They work together every single day at 3 p.m. That's the only hint that I'm going to give you. Also, since we're talking about birthday bash, it's already sold out. So the only way you can get in is to win in. I'm going to be at Mint Dentistry tomorrow in Tucker. That address is 3840 in Tucker. 3840. I think I got it right. Here it is. Oh, 3840 La Vista Road in Tucker. So if you want to pull up, I'm giving away free birthday bash tickets and you can get your teeth whitening. Jazzy T will be back in 7 minutes. 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
10: Come in.
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23: 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Yo, what's up? This T-Mo Goody.
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No, she thinks she me when she driving the sport. 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

0: Station Hot 107.9. It's My Asia in the midday. DJ Jazzy T is closing out that lemon pepper lunch mix. Make sure y'all follow her on Instagram at DJ Jazzy T. Today, somebody is going to win $1,500 because we're giving away free birthday bash cash every single day. All you got to do is sign up. It's real simple. HotspotATL.com, or you could text the word Sanders to 71007. Now, I want to reset because I wasn't clear. I am giving away free birthday bash tickets tomorrow at Mint Dentistry. It's going to be in Tucker. That address is 3840 La Vista Road, Tucker, Georgia, and that's going to be at 3 o'clock. So if you want to win these birthday bash tickets, I'm going to make you work for them. You got to pull up on me. Mint Dentistry on the east side. We are headed to the east side. That is 3840 La Vista Road at 3 o'clock. Jazzy T, we appreciate you so much. More music on the way in about 6 minutes. It's hot.
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3: I mean, either people are going too far or you're easily offended. Which one is it?
4: Yeah, either get over it if you're offended. Mm. I'm sick of y'all.
5: Okay, but get it over. Can go a bit too far, like on stage referencing to black people as monkeys. You didn't think that was a bit much?
4: It depends on how they said it.
5: You didn't watch the special?
4: I got to remember that joke.
3: You know what? Let's talk about it tomorrow morning on the Morning Hustle. A lot of people are in uproar over the Kevin Hart roast on Netflix, and we want to see where you stand on this.
5: Yeah, to me, lynching is not comedy.
3: I don't know. I grew up with Def Comedy Jam. I'm kind of lenient.
5: Well, I ain't hear no lynching jokes in Def Comedy Jam because I grew up off that, too.
3: All right, we'll see what the hustlers have to say.

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It's My Asia in the Midday. If you want to win at Birthday Bash Cash today, Incognito and DJ Mrs., they got that money, so make sure y'all tune in to find out what time they going to give it away. 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

station. It's My Asia in the Midday. Make sure you put your name in the pot for that birthday bash cash at hotspotatl.com. But I got to get you ready for tea time. Information for the culture. Everything the city needs. Governor Brian Kemp has something to say about the hantavirus. And there's a new water park. Well, sort of. It's in the city. I got details coming up in 6 minutes.

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0: Mr. Hem.
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0: 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It's My Asia in the Midday. 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
0: All right, so there's this new water park, well, sprayground. 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It's brand new. And they got shaded seating. They got non-slip flooring. It's open for all ages, families. It's a good time. Think of, like, Centennial Olympic Park when they used to have the rings, like the water coming out of the rings, but, like, much more, like, animated, colorful. It's a vibe. So it's currently open on Saturdays and Sundays, but eventually it will open on Wednesday through Monday and be closed on Tuesdays. Right now, you can get your tickets online for just $3 for ages 16 and under. And then if you are 17 and above, all adults pay $4. It ain't nothing. And they also have a seasonal membership. So this is something to take advantage of. Shout out to the Northside for getting something new. Now, in other news, this hantavirus, I reported yesterday that there was a couple who was suspected to have this virus coming off of a cruise ship. And they touched down in Atlanta. It has not been confirmed. Like I said yesterday, the CDC has not confirmed that these two people have the hantavirus. But Governor Brian Kemp wanted to put out a notice, and he stated that Georgia is more than prepared to handle this situation. The patients were transported to Emory Hospital, and he feels confident that Emory is the perfect hospital to put them in because they specialize in treating Ebola and other things like that, cancer and other things. But he did want everybody in the state to just calm down, relax a little bit, and he reassured us by saying, you would want your state to come to aid, and that's exactly what we're going to do. So he's putting his best foot forward, and he's going to make sure that this hantavirus does not become a bigger issue. Shout out to the governor. It's My Asia Simone. That is Tea Time. If you missed any of my stories today, then head over to HotspotATL.com. No Hands, Waka Flocka, Roscoe, and Wale coming up in 6 minutes.
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8: 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The first trip to the moon in 1969 cost about $2.5 billion in today's money value, but the astronauts walked around, placed an American flag on the moon, took pictures, and returned safely. So my question is, what have these flights to the moon produced other than some very expensive pictures and, of course, made some rocket ship investors very wealthy? Has exploration of the moon brought us closer to finding a cure for cancer as numbers continue to rise? Or has exploring the moon helped us to figure out how to feed millions of Americans who go to bed every night hungry, many without shelter? Or is the reality that those in charge of spending our tax dollars are more concerned with their friends getting richer than they are about you and me being okay?
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Rick Ross, French Montana, Bax B on Atlanta's number one hip-hop station, Hot 107.9. It's My Asia in the Midday. And Ink and Mrs. posting on the corner got that birthday bash cash today, so make sure y'all tune in to see what time they are giving it out. 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

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I'm giving away free birthday bash tickets. I got more details in 6 minutes. You don't want to miss it. It's hot.

yo, what's going on, man? It's that boy Gilda. Coming from East Atlanta, Covington, Georgia, representing that KOP. And I'm in the station that everybody know about in Atlanta. 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

0: 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You don't want to miss out on a chance to win that money. Now, speaking of winning, birthday bash tickets, I got them for you. I got a free pair that I'm giving out tomorrow. Tomorrow, all you got to do is meet me at Mint Dentistry on the east side. It's going to be at 3840 La Vista Road. That is in Tucker. So if you want to pull up, it's at 3 o'clock. I'm going to get there at 3. You might want to get there a little bit earlier. Or, you know, if you want to hang around or just pop up, support, get your teeth whitened. They're doing free teeth whitening services. So, you know, while you're waiting on me to get there, go ahead and get your teeth whitened or, you know, set your appointment. And let's tap in with the weather report.
1: I'm Jesse McNeil, meteorologist for 11 Live News. Clouds will be slow to erode this afternoon. Look for partly sunny skies. Slightly cooler air has moved in, and with an easterly wind, highs today will only be in the 70s. We'll see a little bit more in the way of sunshine on Wednesday, and temperatures will respond to the sun. We'll be back into the 80s for highs. A dry cold front will move through the area and knock those temperatures back down again on Thursday. Under mostly sunny skies, highs will be around 77 degrees. Much warmer air moving in for the weekend. I'm meteorologist Chesley McNeil with your 11 Life Weather Impact Team. Enjoy today.
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0: 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It's My Asia in the Midday. And make sure you sign up for that birthday bash cash at hotspotatl.com. Unfortunately, it is my time to get up out of here. So make sure y'all follow me on all social media at My Asia Simone. That's M-I-Asia and Simone with a Y. You know I wouldn't be me if I didn't leave you with an affirmation appetizer. So you should say to yourself, when I'm vibrating on high energy and moving with good intentions, good things will always find their way to me. And that's all it is. Just move with good energy and good things will unfold, even if it looks crazy, even if it looks bad. Don't worry about it. Just focus on being the best version of yourself. I appreciate y'all for tuning in today. I will be back tomorrow at 10 a.m. Posting on the Corner is up next. And I heard they got that birthday bash cash, so make sure y'all tune in to find out what exact time they're going to give out that money. Y'all stay tuned. 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
0: Atlanta, it's My Asia Simone, and I need you to listen up. 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
0: 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You like it too? 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
1: You know it. What's up? Me and my homeboy.
3: 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What's happening?
0: What's up, my boy? We in here counting down these songs. Y'all want to introduce this next one?
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0: this? I love it when folks call us from the drive-thru.
2: Come on now, give me some.
1: You want 10-piece? 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
0: Yeah, I just want you to introduce this brand new T.I.
1: The next song is T.I., y'all. 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

0: 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Big Master P vibe, no limit. Ballin' hard on another hemisphere. Somebody tell them people Mr. Hem is here.
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0: 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My name is Incognito.
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0: Hello.
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15: May we please pause for a minute of prayer, because when prayers become a habit, blessings become a daily occurrence. A prayer of gratitude can be as simple as saying or thinking, "Thank you, God. I love you, and I praise your holy name." Prayers can be both spoken and thought, and are really best when that occurs at the same time. Because the essence of prayer is the feeling that is generated, whether it's physical or mental. Just think for a moment about how good it makes you feel when someone expresses their gratitude to you. That feeling of warmth that is indescribably pleasurable. It just outright makes you happy, regardless of what your mood was before that feeling of joy permeated your very being. Now multiply that feeling of joy by billions, as throughout the world and in countless different languages, we offer up our gratitude to God. Thank you, God. We love you, and we praise your holy name. Amen and hallelujah.
16: Come in.
17: Uncle Jake, can you tell me another Claret story, please?
16: Okay, you ready?
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17: She didn't?
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17: What happened then?
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16: Now listen.
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4: Wow.
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0: Minx in Miami, Ricky Rose, French Montana, and Max B. Mm-hmm. Get out of the afternoon slump. My name is Incognito.
1: I'm going to get this DJ Mrs.
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1: Okay, let's get into a real quick tea for you. So I have an update on Kelvin Evans, the man who is currently in court due to taking Beyonce's music. But first, Rick Ross spoke on Drake again.
5: Drake, if you listening to this, homie, my nigga, shine. I don't want to see you lose. No real nigga want to see you lose. That ain't what it's about. This culture, this game, this rap shit, this ain't what it's about. I don't want to see you lose. Real niggas just want to see real niggas shine together. Real niggas come up together. When I was the number one nigga in the rap game, I showed niggas love. When French was on fire, he showed niggas love.
1: I'm going to say this. Drake ain't lost since 2008.
0: Boss.
1: So I really commend it. What Rick Ross is saying is true. Of course, you don't ever want to see your peers fall. That's because that's just bad energy, and that falls back on you. But Drake dropping Friday, I need everybody to keep that same energy toward the boy. Keep that same energy. But you know, shout out to Rick Ross. Love Ashton Martin music with Drake. So you know, I continue to keep you updated on that as that unfolds. And a man charged in the connection of the theft of the unreleased music recorded by Beyonce during her 2025 Atlanta tour pleaded guilty.
0: Oh, wow.
1: Today, ahead of trial. So authorities said that Kelvin Evans was accused of stealing items from members of Beyonce's team during a car break-in last July in the ATL. Now, as previously rejected plea deals, Evan accepted an offer from prosecutors and was sentenced to 5 years, including 2 years in prison and 3 on probation.
0: That was fast.
1: He was also sentenced as a repeat offender, making him ineligible for parole. So, I mean, somebody in the comments gonna say it should have been more because he didn't release the music.
0: No, he didn't. He ain't got no nail song.
1: I want, like, he probably didn't care though. Like, you gotta think, if you don't listen to Beyonce, you don't know what's going. He really didn't know what he was sitting on, for real.
0: He had that heat, boy.
1: So you know, I continue to keep you updated on that. It's that unfold. You to recap. You already know where you can go. Post it on thecorner.com. Follow your good sis on the gram at DJ Mrs. DJ MISSES.
0: Next hour, we got the 4-4 song of the day. And we're gonna hook you up.
1: Yeah.
0: To a private event tomorrow with the King of the South.
1: T.I.P.
0: We got your tickets. 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
6: 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Okay. The biggest show in the city.
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8: I mean, either people are going too far or you're easily offended. Which one is it?
9: Yeah, either get over it if you're offended. I'm sick of y'all.
10: Okay, but it can go a bit too far, like on stage referencing to black people as monkeys. You didn't think that was a bit much?
9: It depends on how they say it.
10: You didn't watch the special?
9: I got to remember that joke.
8: You know what? Let's talk about it tomorrow morning on the Morning Hustle. A lot of people are in uproar over the Kevin Hart roast on Netflix, and we want to see where you stand on this.
10: Yeah, to me, lynching is not comedy.
8: I don't know. I grew up with Def Comedy Jam. I'm kind of lenient.
10: Well, I ain't hear no lynching jokes in Def Comedy Jam because I grew up off that, too.
8: All right, we'll see what the hustlers have to say.

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0: Big congratulations to my dog Incognito and my boo DJ Mrs. on having the number one show in the city. The biggest show in the city.
1: It's Lotto.
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0: Swamp. My name is Incognito.
1: I'm DJ Mrs.
0: What's your name?
2: Jackie.
0: Jackie, where you posted on the corner at?
2: On the expressway, actually headed from picking up my daughter from Fitch Elementary.
1: I know, that's right.
0: Hey, 285 going to be shut down this weekend. You heard about 285?
2: Yes, I did. I know back ways.
1: I know, that's right. Keep that on the low, son. Keep that on the low.
0: Hey, you right on time for the 404 song of the day, though.
2: What?
0: We're gonna do that Rick Gang, that Young Thug, that Rich Homie Quan.

Red Channel, make sure Red Channel is all fat on sale, man. For sure and for sure, I am here. So I represent Zone 3, West Side, you know what I'm saying? But I stay in the South, you know what I'm saying? But I appreciate everybody, though, but I'm definitely West Side, baby, for sure. You know what I'm saying? Tumville Project, you know what I'm saying? Summer Hill, you know what I'm saying? McKenneville, Boulevard. Man, come on, man. Come on, man. We let's say we real city for real. Hey, what I'm about to say? Sorry, but I say.

0: remix.
1: Yeah, remix, nigga.
0: I'ma show you nigga how to make a remix.
1: Yeah.
0: Came about to know it, ain't see it. All that other shit dropping, you can keep it. You know, baby, make the bad bitch. Pop that, throw that up. Around like it's the freak, nigga.
1: Okay.
0: Push me to the wall, get the pulling down my drawers. Hands up in the M, playing defense.
1: Yeah.
0: A couple years straight, nigga. Thought that was it. Ain't no fool. Wait, no, I brought back a hit. I had took her with me. We both spent a little time. She got hers, I got mine. Then I brought back his beauty. Blame me, I brought back a chain and some money, a purse. I just brought back some dude. Cut a hoe off, I won't feel in it.
1: Yup.
0: Take him back over.

0: individuals.
1: Tell me who.
0: Congratulations to all of our winners who picked up those Usher and Chris Brown tickets on yesterday.
1: Shout out to you, boo.
0: Kobe down there in Noonan picked up a pair. Mm-hmm. My girl T out there in Covington got a pair of them tickets.
1: Listen, Ken got a pair of tickets.
0: Man.
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1: 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T.I., 20th anniversary for ATL.
0: What?
1: 20th anniversary for the movie ATL.
0: What?
1: Now, we all know, classic movie. He having a kick it, and we got tickets. Now, this is an invite-only type of kick it. Everybody don't got access to this kick it in the city.
0: Uh-oh.
1: Okay? We celebrating ATL and the King album, too. How could I forget the King album? It came out at the same time. 20 years. We having a little party.
0: You want to go? It's exclusive now.
1: It's exclusive. And I'm only trying to send you and a friend. For real, friend. And
0: 404.
1: I think 741 1079.
0: What you think, Twin? What you
1: say? And you know I know T.I. for real.
0: Don't say his name two more times. It's going to appear. Don't do that.
1: You know I know Tip for real.
0: Man, don't say T.I. name no more.
1: You know I know Clifford for real.
0: Man, don't say Tip name. He's going to come up here today. All right.
1: I think I can get us another pair during that mix, too. I don't know, though. I'm going to see.
0: All right, folks. Callers, we want to send you to this private, exclusive 20-year ATL party tomorrow.
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20: What's up, Mr. Girl Princess? My favorite birthday bash was 2004. We shot the Nook If You Buck video down in Columbus, Georgia. And then we rushed back to Atlanta when it was Phillips Arena at the time. And we did Birthday Bash. And I met Kanye West. And he was standing outside the gate trying to get in. He had on a pink

0: 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Who it is?
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0: Who?
1: Alexis.
0: Go be Alexis. Hey.
2: What's up, boo? You trying to go kick it with T.I. tomorrow?
1: I am.
2: Well, you got them tickets, baby. You're going to be celebrating T.I. and his 20th anniversary for the movie ATL and the King album. Now, it's a skating party. Now, if you got skates, bring your skates, okay?
1: Y'all get on the

0: What the word is, man?
1: Man, you got it, man. 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
0: I'm working so hard, I can't even fit it.
1: Man, yeah. If you can act in one of your favorite movies, what movie you acting in?
0: 8 Mile. No, I'm
1: Got me on that one, too. Come on, B-Rag.

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DJ Miss is getting through that traffic on this Thai Tuesday. Turn the radios up. Sexy Red. As this song plays, DJ Holiday walks through the building. Let me get DJ Holiday bomb. What you got? Yeah, I got them.

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1: 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Success feel better, independent. 9-11 at the Valley, out of Linden.
0: DJ Miss.
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0: 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Success feel better, independent. 9-11.

0: 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Somebody tell them people Mr. Him is here.
1: He ain't through that traffic inside that day party mix. That's the heavy hitter DJ Mrs.
2: Thank you.
1: One time for the King of the South, T.I.P.
2: Yeah.
1: Mr. Him is the name of that one.
2: Mr. Him is here. Hey, shout out to all my Libras listening.
1: How you love that?
2: T.I. made that song for us.
1: How you love that? Speaking of T.I., he's having a private event tomorrow.
2: Mm-hmm. Can't give you the low just yet, because that is private.
1: But we can give you some access to it.
2: For sure.
1: I need three people to call us right now at
2: 404-741-1079.
1: Three people. It's a lot of people tuning in, but I want you to be one of them three people.
2: We want you to celebrate with T.I.P.
1: tomorrow. Mm-hmm. Make sure you're available tomorrow. It's a private event, Twin. You got to be ready and bring your skates.
2: Be ready to get in.
1: Mr. Him is here. 404-741-1079. What'd you say? Happy birthday to the Libras early.
2: Happy birthday to the Libra guy.
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on this Tie Tuesday. That's the heavy hitter DJ Mrs. live in the mix. Don Tolliver is on his way to State Farm. My name is Incognito. 447-411-1079 is our number. You want to win some, I suggest you dial that number.

0: What up? This is Ludacris, and congratulations to Incognito and DJ Mrs. on having the biggest show in the city. Posted on the corner.
1: Posted on the corner.
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1: DJ
0: I'm hitting my shoulder lean. Damn, I'm putting you on. Big Leo, I'm song for song. This so fat. I'm going thong for thong. I'm a dog, he is too. We going bone for bone. He beat my front of back. He love when I scream. 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

0: I don't give a fuck about a for real. 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I really the for real. Huh. I'm really that for real. Huh. I'm popping this in real life. Huh. They popping that for real. Huh. They not having going on.
1: Why?
0: That's why they

0: Bring it on. Bring it on. Bring it on. Bring it on.
1: Getting you through that traffic on this Tie Tuesday. That's the heavy hitter DJ Mrs.
2: You welcome.
1: My name is Incognito.
2: I'm against sis DJ Mrs.
1: Somebody want to copy that mix, DJ Mrs.
2: At DJ Mrs. DJ M-I-S-S-E-S.
1: Got to know we're going to work through two things every day.
2: Play these hits.
1: And to make you a winner.
2: Period.
1: All right, man. The King of the South, T.I.P., who's also headlining the sold-out birthday bash next Sunday, Memorial Day weekend.
2: I'm not going to lie. He having wins on top of wins, and he wants you to come and celebrate with him tomorrow for the 20th anniversary of ATL and the 20th anniversary of King, the album.
1: You want to be in the building, call us right now. 404-741.
2: 1079.
3: Got your ass.
1: Posted on the corner, you trying to go kick it with T.I.P.
4: Yes, I am.
2: Quinte, where you posted on the corner at?
4: I'm in Jonesville right now.
1: 20 years of the album King and 20 years of the movie ATL.
2: And we giving you tickets to go turn up and celebrate with him.
4: Hey, turn up.
2: Period. Okay, it's a skating party, so look, be ready to skate. And if you got skates, bring it.
4: Okay. Post it on the corner.
1: We got more of these passes to give away, DJ Mrs.
2: And dude,
1: I say we do like two more right now. 404-741-1079. Who is this?
5: It's Will, man, from Douglasville. I'm trying to go see Mr. Hill.
2: We gonna send you to go see Mr. Hill.
5: Okay, yes, sir.
2: Yeah, so tomorrow y'all gonna be celebrating 20 years of the movie ATL and 20 years of the King album.
5: All right. Y'all already know. Post it on the corner. Y'all know.
1: 404-741-1079. My name is Incognito.
2: I'm DJ Mrs.
1: Who is gonna go kick it with T.I. tomorrow?
6: This is Melissa McDonald.
2: Melissa McDonald, you're going to kick it with T.I. tomorrow for the 20th anniversary of ATL. And the 20th anniversary of the King album.
6: Oh my God, for real?
1: Yeah.
2: For real?
1: It's a private party, too.
6: I'm ready because his immaculate vocabulary is going to be wonderful to my English teaching self.
2: I know, that's what was shout out to
6: the
2: you.
6: The King is dead.
2: Period.
6: Post it on the corner.
7: Incognito, okay. The biggest show in the city.
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2: Okay.
9: It's the Morning Hustle
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11: I mean, either people are going too far or you're easily offended. Which one is it?
9: Man, either get over it if you're offended.
11: Mm.
9: I'm sick of y'all.
12: Okay, but get it over. Can go a bit too far, like on stage referencing to black people as monkeys. You didn't think that was a bit much?
9: It depends on how they said it.
12: You didn't watch the special?
9: I got to remember that joke.
11: You know what? Let's talk about it tomorrow morning on The Morning Hustle. A lot of people are in uproar over the Kevin Hart roast on Netflix, and we want to see where you stand on this.
12: Yeah, to me, lynching is not comedy.
11: I don't know. I grew up with Def Comedy Jam. I'm kind of lenient.
12: Well, I ain't hear no lynching jokes in Def Comedy Jam because I grew up off that, too.
11: All right, we'll see what the hustlers have to say.

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17: 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Is this, you tell me.
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1: Hey, what's happening? This is Darryl, man.
2: What's up, Darryl? You know Lorraine Humphrey and McDonald.
1: Do I know somebody at McDonald's?
2: No, Lorraine Humphrey from McDonough, Georgia.
3: You know her?
1: Oh, no, I don't know. I'm calling you busy, busy, too.
2: Dang, bro, I was trying to get a shot at 1500, bro. If you can get in contact with her in about 5 minutes, she might break you off.
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1: Period.
0: Hey, man, you know they say Tuesday ain't nothing but Monday on steroids.
1: You know it is.
0: Man, well, on the calendar, today is National Limerick Day.
1: Okay.
0: International Nurses Day.
1: Okay.
0: National Odometer Day.
1: Okay.
0: And National Nutty Fudge Day.
1: Nutty Fudge.
0: You eat Nutty Buddies?
1: I have before, but it's never been a go-to for me. Too peanut buttery.
0: Yeah.
1: I don't like nothing too peanut buttery. Need to be like equal, like a Reese's.
0: Oh, you like Reese's?
1: Mm-hmm.
0: Twix?
1: Mm.
0: Snickers?
1: Yep.
0: Kit Kat?
1: Yep.
0: I don't know a woman that don't like Kit Kats.
1: Or Butterfinger.
0: Oh, yeah.
1: My mama love Butterfingers.
0: Butterfingers be him. Well, you know, we kind of work through two things today. Play these hits and to make sure the hits do not stop.
1: Period.
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1: It's that easy.
0: Man, what do you call a bear with no teeth?
1: What do you call a bear with no teeth?
0: What do you call a bear with no teeth?
1: I don't know.
0: 6'5"'s thinking about it.
2: Barely eating, I guess.
0: Hey, you be coming up with some good ones. You got the dad, Joseph 2045. Yeah. What do you call a bear with no teeth?
2: What do you call him?
0: A gummy bear.
1: Dang it.
2: Yeah, we let that one slip.
1: I let that go right over my head.
0: Don't worry, I'm here all day. Got more jokes for you. Stick by your radio. You post it on the corner.
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4: The reality is we have again circled the moon with 4 astronauts taking pictures and returned safely for a cost of over $4 billion. The first trip to the moon in 1969 cost about $2.5 billion in today's money value, but the astronauts walked around, placed an American flag on the moon, took pictures, and returned safely. So my question is, what have these flights to the moon produced other than some very expensive pictures and, of course, made some rocket ship investors very wealthy? Has exploration of the moon brought us closer to finding a cure for cancer as numbers continue to rise? Or has exploring the moon helped us to figure out how to feed millions of Americans who go to bed every night hungry, many without shelter? Or is the reality that those in charge of spending our tax dollars are more concerned with their friends getting richer than they are about you and me being okay?
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5: What's your reality? 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
6: Come in.
7: Uncle Jay, can you tell me another Claret story, please?
6: Okay, you ready?
7: Yeah.
8: Here we go.
6: There once was a woman named Sue who was in an accident and didn't know what to do.
7: Did she call 855 Jay Sanders?
6: No, she didn't call me.
7: Who'd she call?
6: Let's just say she didn't call a trial attorney.
7: She didn't?
6: Nope.
7: What happened then?
6: Well, it didn't turn out the way it should've.
9: Oh, no!
6: Now listen.
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19: 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Remember this?
20: I've been gone for a minute. I guess it's a nigga who feel like he can come and take my crown. I sure wish you would have said it to my face. Hey, look, Flip, I heard you're in the house. I'm going to tell you what, Flip. God, I'm the leader of the troops. You just following suit. I got a question for anybody following you. What kind of... take a picture in a lucky charm suit with a lollipop chain and some leprechaun boots.

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1: 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Hit her, I ain't in your bits and you ain't in mine. Hit her. Yeah, we both outside. That's my type.

I be in my section, he be in his. 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Strip club stunt, I'm a stunt hard. 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He missed the get it done. I'm Mrs. One of One. Fall in love every time we link. He got me sprung.com. Mind these girls can't keep it peace. I ain't stressing on you, you ain't stressing on me. Boy, I don't wanna push you on a leash. You a dog, I'm a dog, we can keep it in the streets. I ain't in your bits and you ain't in mine. Yeah, we both outside. That's my top.

You may think you know McDonald's drinks, but you don't know them like this. 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
1: 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My name is Incognito.
2: I'm against this DJ Mrs.
1: Man, we love it when you tune in to us, man, because there's so many options out there in the world, but you choose to listen to us.
2: Every time.
1: Man, we love you for that.
2: Not for real. Drake dropping Friday.
1: Iceman dropping Friday. How many tracks you think gonna be on there?
2: I'm gonna go good 14.
1: You think any features, you think?
2: No, honestly.
1: It's gonna be all Drake?
2: I think so. If he has features, it's gonna be like some singers, like, you know, those them random singers he always discover, like when we discovered Yeba.
1: Yeah.
2: And like, he loved to throw Ty Dolla $ign in some background vocals too. Yeah. He loved to throw Ty Dolla $ign up in there somewhere. He might not give him the credit, but he on there. But I can't wait.
3: I think Baby gonna be on there too. Lil Baby, that is.
1: Lil Baby gonna be on there?
3: I definitely believe that.
1: Lil Baby did post that picture.
2: I would either go, if it's not Baby, I'm going to go Thug.
1: Thug for sure.
2: I'm going to go Thug. A lot of people think Future's going to be on there. I don't know why y'all think Future's going to be on there. I don't think that's happening.
1: I don't think that's happening, but hey.
2: Hey, if it's on there.
1: We playing it.
2: I'm here for it.
1: I'm here to play the records. Okay. All I do is spin records.
2: That's all I do.
1: That's it. Man, you know, Mother's Day, the residue is still hanging around. Shout out to 6ix9ine. His mama's in the studio with us. Mama Barbie. Woo-hoo. She got on that Mama Morgan State shirt today.
2: I know that's right.
3: You know what?
1: Come on, 6ix9ine. You ready for class?
3: I'm halfway ready.
1: Okay.
3: Yeah, we got to handle some administrative stuff, but once that's done, yeah, back Morgan to the State. Classroom.
1: Another Theta man is getting ready to hit the yard.
3: Yeah.
2: Back to class. That's crazy. I don't know if I can ever go back to school.
1: For real? Hey, if you do go back
2: to school. Even though I went, baby, and I graduated.
1: If you go back, take me with you.
2: I don't know if I could relive that. So shout out to you, 6ix9ine.
1: I'm paying. That's all I got to say. Well, I'm
2: that boy said I'll pay for the honorary degree.
1: 18 month me, but whoever got the plan. Hit us up right now at POTC.LIBE.
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0: 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Somebody tell them people Mr. Hem is here.
1: Whoa, whoa, whoa, whoa, whoa, whoa.
0: Mr. Hem is here.
1: Whoa, whoa, whoa, whoa, whoa, whoa.
0: Mr. Hem.

0: remix.
1: Yeah, remix, nerd.
0: I'ma show you how to make a remix.
1: Yeah.
0: Came about to know it, ain't see it. All that other shit dropping, you can keep it. You know, baby, make the bad bitch. Pop that, throw that up around like it's the freak,
1: nigga. Okay.
0: Push me to the wall, get to pulling down my drawers. Hands up in the M, playing defense.
1: Yeah.
0: A couple years straight, nerd. Thought that was it. Ain't no fool. Wait, no, I brought back a hit. I had took her with me. We both spent a little time. She got hers, I got mine. Then I brought back a spirit. Blame me, I brought back a chain and some money, a purse. I just brought back some dude. Cut a hoe off, I won't feeling it.
1: Yep.
0: Taking back over.

0: The baby.
1: We can wrap it up out of here. We're going to leave you in good hands with holiday season.
0: Hey.
1: Man, one time for the King of the South, T.I.P. stopping by the studio.
0: Mr. Him was here.
1: How you love that? Tomorrow, we back at it, 3 o'clock. You post it on the corner. Good night.
2: The clouds have been breaking up pretty nicely today, leading us to a mostly clear evening out there. Temperatures moving down to around 57 in the morning. After a cool day today, we warm up a little bit more tomorrow with a high of 81. And then it cools again on Thursday. Mostly sunny skies, high temperatures back to the upper 70s. We warm again Friday to the lower 80s again, still with a dry pattern for the rest of the week. Also, staying dry for the weekend, but get ready to get hot. We're talking about 87 for a high Saturday, 89 Sunday, and then 90 degree temperatures expected Monday and Tuesday, with our next real chance for rain coming in on Tuesday, but that is only at 20%. From the 11 Alive Weather Impact Team, I'm Chief Meteorologist Chris Holcomb.
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0: one and only Belly Baby, Hustling MF. Shout out to my hustlers, my grinders, my motivators, my teachers, my doctors, my nurses, my truck drivers, everybody out there, everybody in the car, my Uber drivers.
1: Yeah, Lyft drivers.
0: Yeah, come on, my DoorDashers.
1: Yes, man. Uber Eats.
0: All that, man. Shout out to everybody, my bus boys, my waitresses, my bartenders, anybody out there hustling, getting that bag. You know what time it is, man. That was the number 6 record. Let's get to the number 5 record right now. You know what it is? It's the one and only LMA 100. You write all 7 records down. You're going to see Ricky Rose live in concert. It's Atlanta's only hip-hop station.

0: o'clock. DJ Holiday, that is the biggest countdown in the world. Craig, I know we're going crazy right now. I hope you're writing all the 7 records down, right? That was a number 4 record. Fast Smack with Butter B, man. One of my favorite records. I mean, we touched it first, so it's only right. Y'all play with it. Y'all rock with it, right?
1: Yeah.
0: It's one of them joints right there. Let's get to

0: Almost there, guys. That was Chris Brown with Obvious. He cannot do no wrong, man. That boy just make hits all day long and all dance. Day. That's all he do, man. Holiday season. You know what it is. The biggest in the radio, man. Mr. 7 O'Clock, guys. Listen, that was a numbers 2 record, like I just said. And I want to tell you about this birthday bash cash. You are currently at $2,000, twin. Come on, man. Do you want this bag? All you got to do is register right now at hotspotatl.com or text Sanders to 71007. Amazing. Yeah, man. Listen to the Morning Hustle at 8:50 a.m. And this bread can be yours. 2 racks, man. Some people answer the phone, some people don't. You never know, man. But nah, it could be you. So can't hurt for trying, right? Make sure you register right now. Get you some birthday bash cash. Shout out to all my people over there at Fitness 2020.
1: Okay.
0: Showing me mad love. Your boy done jumped back in the gym this week. Bye.
1: I love that for you, man.
0: Yeah, man.
1: All you got to do now is get you some creatine, get you some protein.
0: Nah, I'm cool.
1: Now you want no creatine?
0: I ain't doing the creatine.
1: Nah, the creatine.
0: I do creatine when I was a young boy. I ain't going to say, you know, if it was right or wrong, but
1: okay.
0: You know, the end results of it was from what a doctor told me, it make your cocktail shrimp not grow, brother.
1: So I ain't heard that.
0: In the long run, that's why I think I let it go and I just hit the weights a little harder.
1: I ain't heard that.
0: I'm not saying that for any kids out there who taking creatine, whatever, you know.
1: I'm just glad that you back at the gym, bro. That's good.
0: Yeah, with this path, you
1: got to stay healthy, man.
0: Yeah, we're going to run Stone Mountain tomorrow, too.
1: We definitely are, man.
0: So if y'all want to meet us at Stone Mountain like 9 o'clock, we're running up Stone Mountain.
1: Yeah, we about to go crazy, man.
0: We're going to be there, okay? So join me.
1: Yes.
0: And Moran going to be there, too.
1: For sure, man. Stay healthy.
0: Have fun, all right? Now, in the next 7 minutes, I am about to play the number one record of the day. And when that happens, I need you to call me up 447-411-0079 and tell me all 7 records because you're going to see the one and only Ricky Rose, the boss, the biggest, my guy. June 12th. It's a fabulous Fox Theater celebrating 20 years of the Port of Miami, baby. 2 tickets for you. Trying to make you a winner right now, A-Town. Call me up. You know what it is, guys, when you hear that number one record. It's Atlanta's number one hip-hop station. Hot 107.9.
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That is the number 1 record of the day. The King of the South, T.I., who will be live at State Farm Arena less than 2 weeks away. Fool, crazy. I can't wait, man. Birthday bash right around the corner, down the street, baby. It's going to be amazing. So that was the number 1 record. I know you got it. Call me up right now, 404-741-1079. Number 7 caller. You got all 7 records. You're going to see Rick Ross, the biggest, live in concert at

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0: listen, that birthday bash cash up to $2,000 right now. 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That's all you got to do. Listen to the Morning Hustle at 8:50 a.m., and that two bands could be yours. Two bands, bro. That's not light. Now, stop playing. I'm telling y'all.
1: Especially
0: take advantage.
1: Gas prices, man. Y'all can use that.
0: Come on, man. Let's get to these phone lines and get a winner. High 107.9, who's this?
2: Holiday season.
0: What's up, big dog?
2: What's going on? This by rain down here on the east side.
0: Come on, man. What's up? You feeling good today?
2: Feeling great.
0: All right, let's try one time. You got all seven records?
2: I'm ready.
0: You sure?
2: For sure.
0: All right, let's try one time. What's number seven?
2: Crib Breezy, It Depends.
0: It sure is. What's number six?
2: That boy Ballad Baby, Beastin' Belly Gang, Hustlin'.
0: ML. What's number five?
2: LMA 100.
0: Okay, LMA 100. I like that. What's number four?
2: You know, we ballin' on the know-how like John B, Fat Snack.
1: That boy out of here.
0: What's the number three record?
2: Bobman D-Lo, Mother Party.
0: All right, what's number two?
2: Creed Brown, Obvious.
0: All right, big dog. And for these Rick Ross tickets, what is the number one record of the day?
2: You already know. The King, let him know.
0: What's his name?
2: T.I.
0: Yeah! Congratulations, my boy!
2: Hey!
0: Yes, sir! You just won two tickets to go party and turn up with the one and only, the boss man, Ricky Rose, live June 12th at the Fabulous Fox Theater. Who you taking with you, man?
2: I'm gonna take one of my partners with me. You know, that the bigger boss. We're gonna be in there all black.
0: Okay. Oh yeah, y'all suited and booted though. It's gonna be a vibe in there, man. What I'm talking about, man. So congratulations, bro. You enjoy them tickets, man. And listen, I appreciate you rocking with me, man.
2: Let's go, holiday season.
0: Alpo.
3: Yeah.
0: Welcome back, Papi.
3: What's up, brother?
0: How you feeling, man?
3: I feel great.
0: I know you on a high right now. Your Knicks is just kicking ass.
3: Too sweet.
1: Tims everywhere.
3: I was gonna come over here with nice blue broom, but.
0: Ah. Nevertheless, man, congratulations, bro. Your team is doing amazing. I'm never going to, you know, hate on the team when they on the streak right now.
3: BTA
0: day. Now, listen, I think who y'all got either, who is going to be?
3: Cleveland or Detroit.
0: Ooh,
1: that's
0: easy.
1: Be tough.
0: That's an easy win, I think.
1: I don't know.
3: Nah, we going.
0: The Knicks on the run right now, bro.
1: Hey, they on the run. They going all the way. They on the run, but I don't know.
3: Keep playing the way we playing right now, I think we be good.
0: Yeah, y'all definitely going to be good, man. Congratulations on that, big dog. But listen, man, top of the hour, man, we are about to get a vibe, right?
3: Let's do it, yep.
0: You about to get on the ones and twos? You don't play by 8 o'clock now.
3: Nah, definitely not. It's holiday season, baby.
0: That's what I'm talking about, man. So let us know on Hip Hop Station, Howard 107.9. Let's go, DJ Apple up next.
3: Zoom.
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7: I mean, either people are going too far or you're easily offended. Which one is it?
8: Man, either get over it if you're offended.
7: Mm.
8: I'm sick of y'all.
9: Okay, but it can go a bit too far, like on stage referencing to black people as monkeys.
7: Mm.
9: You didn't think that was a bit much?
8: It depends on how they said it.
9: You didn't watch the special?
8: I got to remember that joke.
7: You know what? Let's talk about it tomorrow morning on The Morning Hustle. A lot of people are in uproar over the Kevin Hart roast on Netflix, and we want to see where you stand on this.
9: Yeah, to me, lynching is not comedy.
7: I don't know. I grew up with Def Comedy Jam. I'm kind of lenient.
9: Well, I ain't hearing no lynching jokes in Def Comedy Jam because I grew up off that, too.
7: All right, we'll see what The Hustlers have to say. Try

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16: This is Fulton County District Attorney Fonnie Willis. I'm asking that you vote for my good friend, Brett Hume, for Labor Commissioner in the Democratic primary. 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I'm asking that you join me in voting for Brett Hume for Labor Commissioner.
17: 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I'm endorsed by the Georgia AFL-CIO, the largest union organization in the state. I'm Brett Hume, working man for working people. Vote by May 19th. paid for by friends of Brett Hume.
0: Hey, I know your name is Andre Dennis, but around here, we call you Justice because of all those billboards around town.
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